0: Take it to the max. Take it to the max. Please just rewind. Let me take it to the max.
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Popping out, get your hit quick fast. 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
4: I'm Amber Payton with BIN News Now. President Trump's name has been removed from the Kennedy Center. An official told a federal judge all references to Trump inside, outside, and online were taken down to comply with a court order.
5: And it feels like a step in the right direction for restoring the U.S. to what we've always known it to be.
4: Some tourists watching the removal called it a necessary move. St. Paul is honoring Minnesota's first black firefighter and his fallen brother. A statue of William and Alfred Godet was unveiled at fire headquarters Friday. William later became the state's first black fire captain, while Alfred died in the line of duty in 1921. Officials say the tribute also honors black firefighters across Minnesota. And the New York Knicks are NBA champions for the first time since 1973 after beating the Spurs in Game 5. Mayor Zoran Mamdani says the city will hold the first ticker tape parade in Knicks history Thursday in Manhattan. Get BIN News Now on demand 24/7 on the iHeartRadio app.
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Q-Bear, Bongo Jerry, Al Flowers, Caddy the Prince of Darkness, celebrating 50 years. 89.9 KMOJ, the People's Station.

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2: 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Right there. 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
1: JY, turn me up. 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
1: 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It's a choice that can change lives forever. Alcohol impairs your judgment, slows your reaction time, and affects your ability to focus. Don't underestimate its impact on your driving. The consequences of drinking and driving can be severe. You risk injury, loss of life, legal trouble, and irreversible damage to your future. 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Offenders face hefty fines, license suspension, and even imprisonment. Take a stand against drinking and driving. Protect yourself and others. Remember, there are no excuses for risking lives.
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4: I'm Amber Payton with BIN News Now. New York City is celebrating the Knicks NBA championship with a ticker tape parade Thursday morning in Lower Manhattan. Coach Mike Brown says he's grateful to the fans.
5: I thank you from the bottom of my heart for being there, for sticking with us.
4: At the parade, Mayor Mamdani will also present the team with keys to the city. Tyra Banks has filed a defamation lawsuit against Netflix over its documentary Reality Check Inside America's Next Top Model. Banks says she participated in the documentary but alleges her comments were taken out of context and edited to support what she calls a false and defamatory narrative. And after ICE activity near a Baltimore, Maryland school last week, Black Mayor Brandon Scott says the city will keep doing everything it can to protect immigrant neighbors. Scott says Baltimore stands with families impacted by detentions and is reminding residents that supporting is available through the Mayor's Office of Immigrant Affairs. Get BIN News Now on demand 24/7 on the iHeartRadio app.
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1: It's time for the Community's Choice to let you know about some of the upcoming events in the community. I'm Kim O'Haley. It's a Juneteenth celebration on Friday, June 19th, 12 to 5 p.m. at Long Lake Park Pavilion, 1500 Old Highway 8 in New Brighton. 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Celebrating the spiritual legacy of Juneteenth, Faith and Freedom, it's featuring Opal Lee, Lisa Fields, Lecrae. This documentary screening and discussion will take place June 19th, 6 to 8 p.m. at the Purpose Church. They're also presenting Outreach Day, Reaching Hearts, Changing Lives. It's a prayer breakfast on June 27th, beginning at 9 a.m. They will also be giving away clothes, household items, and more. Guest speaker will be K.G. Wilson, United in Peace Incorporated, Spokesman, Minnesota. The Purpose Church is located at 3001 Russell Avenue North in Minneapolis. 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TC Band 1019, Shaping the Future Together, Careers, Capital, and Community, a leadership and professional development event that takes place Saturday, June 20th, 9 a.m. at Junior Achievement North, 1745 University Avenue in St. Paul, also virtually on Zoom. 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Urban Touch Barbershop and me, Kim O'Haley, is presenting a gospel comedy night, Laugh and Be Blessed, on Saturday, June 27th, 5 to 7 p.m. at Sebastiani Community Center, 310 East 38th Street in South Minneapolis. 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Sister Cantaloupe. This is free and open to the public. They're also presenting the second annual community car show, Kill the Violence, on Sunday, July 5th, 11 a.m. to 5 p.m. at Sebastiani Community Center parking lot, 310 East 38th Street in South Minneapolis. There will be food trucks, live DJs, vendors, free kids, haircuts, and more. 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For more information, 612-377-0594. I'm Kim O'Haley, and may the Lord God bless you real good.
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5: I'm Amber Payton with BIN News Now. President Trump's name has been removed from the Kennedy Center. An official told a federal judge all references to Trump inside, outside, and online were taken down to comply with a court order.
6: And it feels like a step in the right direction for restoring the U.S. to what we've always known it to be.
5: Some tourists watching the removal called it a necessary move. St. Paul is honoring Minnesota's first black firefighter and his fallen brother. A statue of William and Alfred Godet was unveiled at fire headquarters Friday. William later became the state's first black fire captain, while Alfred died in the line of duty in 1921. Officials say the tribute also honors black firefighters across Minnesota. And the New York Knicks are NBA champions for the first time since 1973 after beating the Spurs in Game 5. Mayor Zarim Mamdani says the city will hold the first ticker tape parade in Knicks history Thursday in Manhattan. Get BIN News Now on demand 24/7 on the iHeartRadio app.
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2: 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It's your cup. Drink it. So whatever the hell was in my cup, the only reaction I did was got more popular, more successful, did a lot more things that I've ever done. I probably should pick that cup back up.
3: 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Do you love me not?

0: 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You remind me of me, of course. The POD and the original Clydestone, we're making love all night. Are you ready, Twin Cities? Well, if you ain't, you know, KDWB is right to the left. We'll keep it right here.
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1: This has got to be the saddest day of my life. I called you here today for a bit of bad news. I won't be able to see you anymore because of my obligations and the ties that you have. We've been meeting here every day. And since this is our last day together, I want to hold you just one more time. When you turn and walk away, don't look back. I want to remember you just like this. Let's just kiss.

0: 89.9 KMOJ, the people station. Let's just kiss and say goodbye. I think we're going to be doing a little bit in betwixt all that goodbye stuff. But you know how it is. Smooth sounds of the Manhattans. All right, Twin Cities, it is time for your weather. And I am the man who got it for you. I know that's improper grammar. But y'all don't want me for my music. You don't want me for my talking. So there you go. Let's get to this weather at hand. You know, we had some hot days a few days back. And it's going to be staying cool for the next. Well, today was kind of was up there. We didn't have that muggy humidity hardly. And the next couple of days are going to be less humid. But we're going to have some wet stuff. Rain. Get your mind out together. Rain. But you all might have some wet stuff. And if you do, I hope it's because of the quiet storm. But let's get to this stuff. It has 66 degrees. This is, as the nephew would say, shout out to him as always. And I keeping you tight at night Monday through Friday. Why? Because, like he says, that's what it is. So 66 degrees with a southerly wind at 3 miles an hour. Now, it would be mostly cloudy between the night and your morning commute as that 66 goes down to the mid-50s, which is about a 10-degree swing. And there is a chance of maybe some isolated showers and thunderstorms in the forecast as that southerly wind at 3 miles an hour comes from the west to the southwest between 5 and 10 miles an hour. And tomorrow we're looking at mostly cloudy or early chance of some of that wet stuff again, showers, maybe even some thunderstorms depending upon what part of the state, city you live in. And we will be in the low 70s, so about a 6-7 degree change from today's high, and we'll be mostly sunny. So there you have it. And remember, all these forecasts, as I said, depend upon what part of the state and city you live in. They may just hit spot on, and they may be different. But you can always check the weather out on your own on the www.weather.com or let your fingers do the walk-in at 763-512-1111. That's 763-512-1111. And don't forget the ice, Minnesota's coldest music, right here, KMOJ HD2. On your radio dial. You know, when I clear my throat, I'm about to give it to you. My Shakespearean accents. Because as I cast my eyes yonder upon the ice studios 20 feet away from me, I see no one is there attending the microphone. But thus, being in the age that we are now, we have automatic jock. We call him AJ with a computer. Is playing music constantly 24 hours a day for you. How about that, Twin Cities? Nope. Okay, anyway. Shout out to all my brothers and sisters over there on the ice. Doing a fantabulous job, as I said. 24 hours of nonstop R&B and hip-hop. And some flavorable shows. And as always, shout out to Mr. Glenn Golden, who does two jobs. That's right. He's over here on KMOJ 1, and then he of the two-step shuffle over there to the ice to empty his tank, and doing a great job. Don't forget to start your day off the right way with our morning show right here on 89.9 KMOJ with the always professional Freddie Bell, and of course the songstress herself, Chantel Sings. And make sure you get some of that lady's music. She be doing it. Chantel Sings. And as always, shout out to you, first cousin Tony Rome, and Mickey Wade, nephew, and of course Mike Walker. May y'all rest in the heavenlies forever. And of course, the man whose murder not only sparked a nationwide but a worldwide movement for change, Mr. George Floyd. May your murder not go in vain. And guns down, love up. That's the theme forever in a day. We are always mindful that the switch will turn on and we'll get rid of all this violence. Hopefully, although it's been going on since day one in the world. But let's pray that something happens that we can all just get along. All right. What else is going on? Well, it's Monday and the NBA is over. As y'all know, the New York Knicks are the reigning champion right now, beating the San Antonio Spurs against a lot of people's beliefs, and I was one of them. 4-1, and they will be doing their parade, I think, tomorrow or Wednesday. I can't remember, but you can check SportsCenter out. And, let's hope they don't tear the town up. How do you tear some stuff up and you won? I wonder what they'd have did if they lost. That'd been real crazy. Well, that's it for me as far as the weather. Keep it right here, Twin Cities. Why? Because, damn it, I said so. But the real reason why, class, say it with me. Because you know it's true. It just doesn't get any better.
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5: I'm Amber Payton with BIN News Now. President Trump's name has been removed from the Kennedy Center. An official told a federal judge all references to Trump inside, outside, and online were taken down to comply with a court order.
6: And it feels like a step in the right direction for restoring the U.S. to what we've always known it to be.
5: Some tourists watching the removal called it a necessary move. St. Paul is honoring Minnesota's first black firefighter and his fallen brother. A statue of William and Alfred Godet was unveiled at fire headquarters Friday. William later became the state's first black fire captain, while Alfred died in the line of duty in 1921. Officials say the tribute also honors black firefighters across Minnesota. And the New York Knicks are NBA champions for the first time since 1973 after beating the Spurs in Game 5. Mayor Zarim Mamdani says the city will hold the first ticker tape parade in Knicks history Thursday in Manhattan. Get BIN News Now on demand 24/7 on the iHeartRadio app.
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0: 89.9 KMOJ, the people station, where it's always sexy, got doggy. Let's get it together. 702, and me, Caddy, the Prince of Darkness. I got a whole bunch lined up for you. I got some Daz Band knocking on the door next. Knock, knock.
1: 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Murphy, Freddie Bell, and Walter Q. Bear Banks Jr. We are the People Station.

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2: 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As the Director of Partnerships, Jeremiah Ellis leverages community assets to improve education alignment and outcomes, including recent work with local education philanthropy data to enhance the collective impact potential of Minneapolis and St. Paul area foundations. 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Ellis is also a Roy Wilkins Community Fellow, promoting solutions to racial and ethnic inequality with the Humphrey School of Public Affairs. Outside his day-to-day job, Ellis is known locally as a public historian and storyteller, particularly about African-American history in Minnesota. He has researched and covered stories such as the Overlooked Legacy, Black Women of the Twin Cities Ordnance Plant, and the Black Rosie the Riveters, Women of Color Who Broke Barriers During World War II. You've just heard African-American History, Minnesota. A co-production of KMOJ and Ampers with support from the Minnesota Arts and Cultural Heritage Fund.
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6: I'm Amber Payton with BIN News Now. President Trump's name has been removed from the Kennedy Center. An official told a federal judge all references to Trump inside, outside, and online were taken down to comply with a court order.
7: And it feels like a step in the right direction for restoring the U.S. to what we've always known it to be.
6: Some tourists watching the removal called it a necessary move. St. Paul is honoring Minnesota's first black firefighter and his fallen brother. A statue of William and Alfred Godet was unveiled at fire headquarters Friday. William later became the state's first black fire captain, while Alfred died in the line of duty in 1921. Officials say the tribute also honors black firefighters across Minnesota. And the New York Knicks are NBA champions for the first time since 1973 after beating the Spurs in Game 5. Mayor Zarim Mamdani says the city will hold the first ticker tape parade in Knicks history Thursday in Manhattan. Get BIN News Now on demand 24/7 on the iHeartRadio app.
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0: 89.9 Camo J, the people station, talking in his sleep. Tony Braxton and me, Caddy, the Prince of Darkness. Another hour or so, and we'll be up out of here. But until then, I got your Twin Cities, me, and SWV going downtown.
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1: It's time for the Community's Choice to let you know about some of the upcoming events in the community. I'm Kimuel Haley. It's a Juneteenth celebration on Friday, June 19th, 12 to 5 p.m. at Long Lake Park Pavilion, 1500 Old Highway 8 in New Brighton. 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
4: I'm Amber Payton with BIN News Now. President Trump's name has been removed from the Kennedy Center. An official told a federal judge all references to Trump inside, outside, and online were taken down to comply with a court order.
5: And it feels like a step in the right direction for restoring the U.S. to what we've always known it to be.
4: Some tourists watching the removal called it a necessary move. St. Paul is honoring Minnesota's first black firefighter and his fallen brother. A statue of William and Alfred Godet was unveiled at fire headquarters Friday. William later became the state's first black fire captain, while Alfred died in the line of duty in 1921. Officials say the tribute also honors black firefighters across Minnesota. And the New York Knicks are NBA champions for the first time since 1973 after beating the Spurs in Game 5. Mayor Zoran Mamdani says the city will hold the first ticker tape parade in Knicks history Thursday in Manhattan. Get BIN News Now on demand 24/7 on the iHeartRadio app.
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1: You know, people are having a hard time with their cars and stuff, Sean. Maintaining your cars is really hard in this economy.
2: Yes.
1: And, you know, you buy these used tires, and if you don't buy them at the same time, then the right front tire is not making that noise. Then you got to replace that. And then a couple of months later, your back left tire, you got to replace that. And every time I'm getting these tires replaced, I'm like, man, why don't you just buy a new set of tires at the same time? Why is it so hard to do that?
2: You got to make a decision between paying your light bill and getting some new tires.
1: Right. And the lady was in there arguing with the lady. She's the lady was like, well, that's a $3 charge if you use your card. She said, what you mean? And they kept going back and forth. And I wanted to say, here, lady, here's $3. But just to see somebody being frantic over paying an extra $3 for the transaction fee.
2: No, they were arguing over her being gouged. Like, she's paying an upcharge for what?
1: Right.
2: It's deeper than the $3,
1: yeah,
2: I think.
1: Yeah, because I came in on the middle of it, and I was just wanting her to get out of my way because they kept going back and forth, and it started to become uncomfortable.
2: You were probably going to get her old tires. They had just took off her car. So you should appreciate that lady.
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1: What was that you sent me? Somebody stole $60,000 from Target?
2: Yeah. This woman used a self-checkout to steal $60,000 worth of items from Target over a year.
1: 2 years ago, you could get what? I mean, just think about a detergent. Just think about toilet paper. Just think about an apple. An apple costs about $2.
2: Okay, Sean, we talking about stealing.
1: So you're talking about these stores steal every day from people.
2: Sean, you can't.
1: They gouge people every day.
2: So that would be your defense. If you were her attorney, that's what you'd be telling the judge in her defense.
1: I'm telling you this. It's like, you know what I'm saying? We always look at somebody and they steal. Oh, it's so terrible. She stole. But what about every day you go in the grocery store? Do you feel like you're being robbed?
2: Yeah.
1: The stuff that you can pay for, do you feel like you're being robbed?
2: Of course I'm being robbed.
1: Okay, so why isn't that news?
2: Well, it's called inflation. It's on the news every day.
1: Then they give it such a nice word like inflation,
2: right,
1: instead of strong arm robbery.
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1: All right, you got something on your mind today? 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
1: Special guest in the studio today, Valencia Dantzler from Detoxtopia. How you doing today, sis?
2: Hey, I'm doing fantastic today.
1: Always love to have you in. You always bring the sunshine with you. And you talk about more things than, you know, we talk about feeling good and, you know, your mental health, but right. Something's on your mind today. What you want to address?
2: Yeah. So, you know, I'm all about health, right? And I'm all about us. I feel like the strengthening our immune system is the new currency.
1: Okay? I like that. Yeah.
2: So I was doing some research the other night, and, you know, there's always talk of this, you know, Bill Gates, right? Microsoft Bill Gates, right? And people know his track record, right? Mm-hmm. Well, apparently he is now the number one, I think only second to the United States. He has 268,000 acres that he has bought in the U.S.
1: Wow.
2: That means he is the number one land owner of the United States.
1: Now you say, well, what does a person that's a computer expert want with land, right?
2: So now he's buying up all this land. And I have even heard him say, there's footage of him saying that all those people that are unvaccinated, that did not get the jab, I'm going to make it so where they eat the food, it's automatically going to have the jab in it.
1: Wow.
2: Right. Because they have something called RNA, and they are changing the seeds.
1: Yes.
2: So do you think that he's bought all this land?
1: Yeah. For nothing?
2: For nothing.
1: Right.
2: And he's invested heavily in all of this for the vaccine and all that.
1: Right.
2: Taking it to other countries.
1: Hey, look, there's something to this, right? And people can listen to it and dismiss it if you want to. But there's a reason why he bought all the land. There's a reason why Monsanto and all these other companies control the seeds. Yes. And then when you talk about the mRNA, and look, they got micro robots in the food.
2: Yes.
1: That is causing havoc in our bodies.
2: The nano robots.
1: Nano robots. The ones you can't even see these things.
2: Right.
1: And they mark these nano robots are marching through your veins.
2: God.
1: I was listening to something yesterday. They was talking about when you buy your fruits and vegetables, there's so much stuff and chemicals inside of it. They've been spraying them to death. That what you they could take your, you can wash it as good as you want to, and then they could put it in a blender, and then they said they could go and spray the crops with the stuff that you bought with pesticide. So we're eating pesticide,
2: right?
1: You know, you get some grapes and you wash them off, you think you did a good job,
2: right?
1: You're still eating that pesticide.
2: You're still eating it.
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8: I'm Amber Payton with BIN News Now. President Trump's name has been removed from the Kennedy Center. An official told a federal judge all references to Trump inside, outside, and online were taken down to comply with a court order.
9: And it feels like a step in the right direction for restoring the U.S. to what we've always known it to be.
8: Some tourists watching the removal called it a necessary move. St. Paul is honoring Minnesota's first black firefighter and his fallen brother. A statue of William and Alfred Godet was unveiled at fire headquarters Friday. William later became the state's first black fire captain, while Alfred died in the line of duty in 1921. Officials say the tribute also honors black firefighters across Minnesota. And the New York Knicks are NBA champions for the first time since 1973 after beating the Spurs in Game 5. Mayor Zoran Mamdani says the city will hold the first ticker tape parade in Knicks history Thursday in Manhattan. Get BIN News Now on demand 24/7 on the iHeartRadio app.
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pull up. 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
1: All right, y'all, it's the BJ Murphy Show. On the line, the funding CEO. This brother's doing some incredible business. He's a banking franchise owner of a non-depository bank franchise called Lendio in Charlotte, North Carolina. We're here to talk about business credit funding, and this brother is an expert in that space. Marvin, how you doing today?
2: Great, BJ. How you doing this morning?
1: Man, I am doing fantastic, and I'm looking forward to hearing all the information that you're going to share with us, because we're talking about taking somebody from zero to $50,000 in business credit in 3 months. What are some of the businesses that you help fund?
2: Hair salons, barber shops, you know, the trucking community, the trucking 18-wheelers. We've helped with restaurants, lawn care, technology, whatever business that you're in. We want to make sure that we can facilitate it and make sure that you're knowing that you're in the right NAT code to get the funding. So we can help any business, BJ.
1: What is NAT code? What do you mean by that?
2: It's a category of how banks categorize that you're high risk or low risk when it comes to a certain category with the banks right now. If you Google NAIC, you would actually see all the particulars of what that entails. But I want to let you know that we have the software that can make sure that you're in the right category, because there's a couple of categories out there that's high risk, and they will not be able to give you the funding that you're looking for. People out here that's doing consulting, that's not going to work with the banks. Consulting doesn't give you no credibility when it comes to the banks. You have to whittle it down into the certain categories that the banks are looking for. Sometimes you might even have to go back and do a DBA or either change the name of your business to get funding.
1: Having somebody to walk you through those steps is critical, right?
2: Absolutely, yes. And so what we put together, BJ, we partnered up, and we have one of the biggest, most powerful business credit platforms that actually you have a business credit coach that will get on the phone with you, get set up a time, and they're going to walk you through all the steps of being able to get you that first $50,000 and to be able to associate that with your EIN number and make sure that that's all reporting. So we're going to get you the funding, but we're also going to help you build the business credit.
1: Thank you, Marvin. We'll be talking about this every week.
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1: So, Sean, hospitals are now refusing to do surgeries unless you pay up front.
2: The deductible?
1: Yeah, there was a deductible of $2,000. This lady had to come up with it for her daughter to have the surgery to help her breathe better. And she's just struggling trying to come up with that $2,000.
2: That's crazy.
1: She works three jobs and she can't come up with this money.
2: Wow.
1: Yeah.
2: Wow. So, wow. So is there another hospital she could go to?
1: Well, she's appealing to other hospitals and she started a GoFundMe to try to raise the money and nobody's responding.
2: So that's where we are.
1: That's where we are.
2: You'd allow someone to suffer or die for $2,000.
1: So what you'd do is just turn around, go back into the waiting room and just say, welp. Welp.
2: You think you should be making a joke about that? Scratch it.
1: No, I'm just saying, that's how it's going to be for us. You know what I'm saying? I don't have no insurance like that. I couldn't pay no high deductible.
2: That is crazy.
1: You know?
2: You know what I'm saying? People, they're denying people because they cannot afford to pay their deductible.
1: Right. Last time we saw BJ, he was in the waiting room at County General.
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1: All right, y'all, I'm looking forward to what you got to say about what we're talking about today. 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
3: It's time for the community's choice to let you know about some of the upcoming events in the community. I'm Kimuel Haley. 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They're also presenting Outreach Day, Reaching Hearts, Changing Lives. 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I'm Kimuel Haley, and may the Lord God bless you real good.
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6: I'm Amber Payton with BIN News Now. President Trump's name has been removed from the Kennedy Center. An official told a federal judge all references to Trump inside, outside, and online were taken down to comply with a court order.
7: And it feels like a step in the right direction for restoring the U.S. to what we've always known it to be.
6: Some tourists watching the removal called it a necessary move. St. Paul is honoring Minnesota's first black firefighter and his fallen brother. A statue of William and Alfred Godet was unveiled at fire headquarters Friday. William later became the state's first black fire captain, while Alfred died in the line of duty in 1921. Officials say the tribute also honors black firefighters across Minnesota. And the New York Knicks are NBA champions for the first time since 1973 after beating the Spurs in Game 5. Mayor Zoran Mamdani says the city will hold the first ticker tape parade in Knicks history Thursday in Manhattan. Get BIN News Now on demand 24/7 on the iHeartRadio app.
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1: Our in-house clinical therapist, Shante Vines, is in the house on the BJ Murphy Show. Shante, what do you tell people who wake up every day and say, I hate this, I hate that, I just hate my life?
2: If you get up in the morning saying that you hate your job, how is your day going to go? Mm-hmm. How could you even be in a space to care for yourself if you get up and like, I hate everything that I do.
1: Wow.
2: I hate being a mom. I hate being a wife. I hate, you know what I'm saying? It's like when you get up and say, this is a situation that I'm in for right now because I'm choosing or I'm working through something else. Let me go ahead and accept this situation. I'm not talking about abuse. I'm not talking about anything crazy. I'm talking in general, right? I'm working here for right now. I'm working through something else. I'm going to be the best self that I can be here so that my mind could be free to think about what it is that I need to do to get out of it.
1: Mm-hmm.
2: If my mental space and energy is always in regret, is always in hate, is always in I hate this and, you know, I can't stand this, you are not going to have the mental capacity or the energy to put into anything that's going to push you forward to something else.
1: Yeah, well said.
2: Does that make, you know
1: Absolutely.
2: What I mean?
1: Yeah.
2: You know, and y'all, for me, self-care is so much more, and that's why I don't like using the word, because again, you associate it to things like, well, some, not all, you know, getting your nails done, and which for some it could be, but for me, I can be getting my nails done and my mind is still going crazy. Yeah. I'm sitting and I'm like, yo, I can't wait till you finish with this because I got stuff to do when I get to the crib.
1: Right.
2: You know what I mean? Right. It's like, how are you intentionally? So intentional care.
1: Yeah.
3: Mm.
2: You know, I'm on desk.
1: Write that down.
2: You know, it's intentional care. In opposed to self-care, it's like, you know, just being intentional about what really makes you happy. What are you doing to make you happy? What connections are you making? You guys can follow me at Shante Vines on Instagram. I'm excited.
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2: KMOJ cares about your safety, and we are emphasizing the hazards of drinking and driving. 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
1: Yeah. Yeah, yeah. Oh, yeah, yeah. Oh, you know, I just be getting out my body sometimes. It's just matching up to my aesthetics, but you know what I'm saying? My, I need to be appreciating it. It's cool.

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1: All right, y'all know how to get in contact with me. 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
5: I'm Amber Payton with BIN News Now. President Trump's name has been removed from the Kennedy Center. An official told a federal judge all references to Trump inside, outside, and online were taken down to comply with a court order.
6: And it feels like a step in the right direction for restoring the U.S. to what we've always known it to be.
5: Some tourists watching the removal called it a necessary move. St. Paul is honoring Minnesota's first black firefighter and his fallen brother. A statue of William and Alfred Godet was unveiled at fire headquarters Friday. William later became the state's first black fire captain, while Alfred died in the line of duty in 1921. Officials say the tribute also honors black firefighters across Minnesota. And the New York Knicks are NBA champions for the first time since 1973 after beating the Spurs in Game 5. Mayor Zarem Mamdani says the city will hold the first ticker tape parade in Knicks history Thursday in Manhattan. Get BIN News Now on demand 24/7 on the iHeartRadio app.
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7: I'm Steve Jordan with BIN News. Now, Chicago leaders are celebrating the building of a new mixed-use redevelopment project on the south side. Mayor Brandon Johnson joined other community members to break ground on the RIA.
8: It will be a community center business hub that is featuring Black-owned retail businesses, restaurants, offices, and community spaces.
7: Officials say the project represents more than a $6 million investment by the Resident Association of Greater Englewood. There are now a dozen confirmed cases of New World screwworm in the U.S., and 11 of them are in Texas, 12 cases in New Mexico. The parasitic fly attacks warm-blooded livestock, wildlife, and pets. And the organizing committee for the 2028 Olympics in Los Angeles will begin accepting volunteer applications July 14th. LA 28 is encouraging people from around the world to apply. Get BIN News now on demand 24/7 on the iHeartRadio app.
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12: 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And just for the next few seconds, just create an atmosphere of worship. Not for any specific reason, but just worship Him just because. 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Come on, don't stop. 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

0: Ooh, them sopranos struggling. 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No music. 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What? Triple for your trauma.
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Good morning. 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Up next, more music is on the way, plus the buzz, and we'll look at weather. Coming up, more music with Freddie and Chantel. Good morning.

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0: Freddie Bell and Chantel Saints and the morning weather for the Twin Cities is going to get chilly. Temperatures will drop a little dramatically. 74 today, some possible showers throughout the morning. Thunderstorms tomorrow, kicking off your midweek with a high of only 66. By Thursday, you'll see a high of 70. Friday, kicking off the weekend, a high of 74. Saturday, mostly sunny and a high of 78. By Sunday, you'll see some showers possible in the forecast with a high of 73 as temperatures drop and remain in those mid to upper 70s. Back to the music, Freddie and Chantel. Good morning.
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0: If you miss Freddie Bell and Chantel Sings in the Morning, you missed a lot.
1: Before we go, I got to tell you about this lady that I know. She said she was pulled over after an officer had spotted her driving with a cell phone in her right hand.
2: Uh-huh. I saw the video.
1: Problem was, she doesn't have a right hand. She calmly held up her nub to show the officer. She says, "I was born without a hand." The courtroom reportedly got very quiet after that. The judge tossed the case immediately for what he called a serious lack of evidence.
2: I'm out. I don't need money. I don't need it. All right, I need a co-host with a little bit of sensitivity. Not like he. Out of here, man. Lack of evidence. Y'all play all day. Take the elevator today. I'll tell you that right now. That's all I advice I got for you.
1: Not doing that falling down the stairs stuff either.
2: Goodbye.
1: See ya.
3: 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It's funny.
0: Freddie and Chantel in the morning. They're hilarious. I love it. And today's R&B throwbacks all day. 89.9 KMOJ.
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5: It's time for the community's choice to let you know about some of the upcoming events in the community. I'm Kim O'Haley. 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Celebrating the spiritual legacy of Juneteenth, Faith and Freedom, it's featuring Opal Lee, Lisa Fields, Lecrae. 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They're also presenting Outreach Day, Reaching Hearts, Changing Lives. It's a prayer breakfast on June 27th, beginning at 9 a.m. They will also be giving away clothes, household items, and more. Guest speaker will be K.G. 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Urban Touch Barbershop and me, Kim O'Haley, is presenting a gospel comedy night, Laugh and Be Blessed, on Saturday, June 27th, 5 to 7 p.m. at Sabathany Community Center, 310 East 38th Street in South Minneapolis. 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This is free and open to the public. They're also presenting the second annual community car show, Kill the Violence, on Sunday, July 5th, 11 a.m. to 5 p.m. at Sabathany Community Center parking lot, 310 East 38th Street in South Minneapolis. There will be food trucks, live DJs, vendors, free kids haircuts, and more. 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For more information, 612-377-0594. I'm Kim O'Haley, and may the Lord God bless you real good.
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9: I'm Misty Jordan with BIN News Now.
8: California Governor Gavin Newsom says President Trump has sent the U.S. Department of Justice to investigate him and his wife.
9: One by one, anyone who has challenged Donald Trump has ended up on his hit list. And today, I proudly join that list.
8: Newsom condemned what he calls Trump's abuse of power, saying he ordered a weaponized DOJ investigation. A 16-year-old boy is in custody of the U.S. Marshals as he awaits trial for allegedly raping and murdering his 18-year-old stepsister on a Carnival cruise ship in November. Timothy Hudson turned himself in Monday after a federal judge in Florida revoked his pretrial release. And the NBA draft is a week away. Some of the brightest college stars in recent history will hear their names called in Brooklyn next Tuesday. Get BIN News now on demand 24/7 on the iHeartRadio app.
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2: Freddie Bell and Chantel Saints in the morning. Weather for the Twin Cities is going to get chilly. Temperatures will drop a little dramatically. 74 today, some possible showers throughout the morning. Thunderstorms tomorrow, kicking off your midweek with a high of only 66. By Thursday, you'll see a high of 70. Friday, kicking off the weekend, a high of 74. Saturday, mostly sunny and a high of 78. By Sunday, you'll see some showers possible in the forecast with a high of 73 as temperatures drop and remain in those mid to upper 70s. Back to the music, Freddie and Chantel. Good morning.
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Murphy, Freddie Bell, and Walter Q. Bear Banks Jr. We are the People Station.

0: 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Weather for the Twin Cities today. It's chilly. It's rainy. Today's going to reach a high of 75. It's going to be rainy throughout the day today. You may not see any sunshine today. Tomorrow, some more rain in the forecast. A high of 64 is where it's feeling like these fall-like temperatures. And that's going to remain throughout the rest of the week through to the weekend. 71 on Thursday, 75 on Friday. By Saturday, you'll see temperatures. The warmest of the weekend will be 78. And Sunday, rainy again with a high of only 71. It is literally feeling like fall. Right now, it's about 60 at the Camo J Studios. We're here on Broadway. And here is the latest. President Trump announces a U.S. deal with Iran. Primaries are also being held today in Georgia, Alabama, Oklahoma, and Washington, D.C. Also, authorities are trying to determine what caused a B-52 bomber to crash at Edwards Air Force Base in California on Monday, killing 8 people. And the judge is in Florida has ordered a 16-year-old accused of raping and murdering his stepsister on a cruise ship to remain in custody until his trial. A really, really sad story. A 16-year-old, again, Timothy Hudson, turned himself in on Monday after a federal judge in Florida revoked his pretrial release, writing that the crime suggests a level of psychopathy and lack of remorse. That raises a concern, they say, that Hudson could snap at any time. Hudson is facing charges for the November 2025, again, murder of his 18-year-old stepsister, Anna Kepner, on board a Carnival cruise, and is being tried as an adult. And millions are on the lookout for severe storms expected to roll across parts of the Midwest and Northeast this week. The weather threats start today with gusty winds and hail set to hit parts of Illinois, Indiana, and Michigan. Major cities like Chicago, Indianapolis, and Detroit could be all impacted. Later in the week, the severe weather threat is expected to move into New York City, Washington, D.C., and other large East Coast cities. This comes just days after both regions were hit by destructive winds and hail. It's 7:21 birthdays.
1: Happy birthday.
0: It's Gemini season right now. Shout out to Monique Green. She's celebrating her birthday today. Happy birthday, Monique. Ebony Diggins is celebrating her birthday. Happy birthday, Ebony. Bobby is celebrating a birthday today. Shout out to Nick Dirks. He's celebrating his birthday today as well. Manaya Gordon is celebrating her birthday today. Happy birthday. Rodell Greenhill and Lex Lexington is celebrating a Gemini birthday. Evelyn Gray, happy birthday to you. Darnell Atchison and Thomas Black is celebrating a birthday today. Yesterday, Sean Dryden celebrated his birthday, and Lakey Harris celebrating her birthday yesterday, along with Ron Green and Emo Anthony. Tamika Dillon, happy birthday to you. DJ Drummer Boy celebrated a birthday yesterday. We'll have to play a mix for him. Lavelle King and Emmett Hutchinson, happy birthday to you. Shout out to Karen Hoskin, Karen Pettigrew Hoskin, happy birthday to you. She celebrated her birthday yesterday, as well as Bianca the Lovely Rose. Bianca Rose, happy birthday, love. Anthony C.J. Tucker celebrated a birthday a couple of days ago as well. Gemini season in full effect.
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0: LMA with 100, 735, Freddie and Chantel in the morning. Let's head out to the streets. Looks like there's about five events on the scene right now. 10 eastbound, if you're heading in that direction at University Avenue in Coon Rapids, there is a crash there. Looks like it's pretty quiet in the area, but just keep it in mind. 35W southbound at the entrance ramp from County Road 23 and Lake Drive, there's a crash there as well. It's a rainy one this morning. Be careful. 36 eastbound, 694 on Viking Drive. That's out in Pine Springs. Looks like there's a crash there if you're heading in that direction. Another quiet area. No major backup there. 494 westbound at Tamarack Road and Valley Creek Road in Woodbury. There's a crash there as well. There is a 7-minute delay if you're heading in the direction between 100 and 252. That's in Brooklyn Center. Just know there is a crash there. And there's a 7-minute delay at 694 westbound. Again, over at 100, 252 in Brooklyn Center and 694 eastbound. If you head in that direction, there is a 7-minute delay due to a crash on the scene there. If you don't have 7 minutes to spare, I wouldn't go that way if I was you. I wouldn't head in that direction. Find an alternative route if you can. It's a rainy one. It'll be a rainy one all day today throughout the rest of the week. It's actually going to be pretty chilly temperatures. It was only about 60 right now at the KMOJ studios here on Broadway, and that's going to remain it's going to be for a low anyway throughout the rest of the week. Looks like it's going to be temperatures in the mid to upper 70s throughout the rest of the week. We got rain in the forecast both Friday and again on Sunday, and then also tomorrow and Wednesday throughout the rest of the week. 64 on Wednesday as it's going to be quite chilly. It feels like more fall temperatures than anything. As of right now, it's 56 at the KMOJ studios, and it's rainy out there. Be careful this morning. Freddie and Chantel up next. More music is on the way. Nicki Minaj plus G Herbo. And we'll check on local news just after this.
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0: 7:49, Freddie and Chantel in the morning. Let's see what's happening locally. Looks like a Minnesota poll shows U.S. Senator Amy Klobuchar is leading in the race for governor. Her closest matchup is against Republican candidate DeMuth, whom she leads 48-40%. Democrats are hoping that voters are fed up with President Trump and the federal immigration crackdown in Minnesota, while Republicans hope that to capitalize on the frustration with fraud in the state government. The November election will decide the balance of power in St. Paul and the direction of the state for years to come, so make sure you vote. Police are looking for a suspect who shot at officers in North Minneapolis on Monday afternoon. A passenger fired from a vehicle near 36th and Penn Avenues. No one was injured and the officers didn't return fire. And it was all over social media. It was a lot of it was blocked off all and just for blocks and blocks. Residents were briefly asked to shelter in place before the order was lifted. Police say the suspect may be armed, but there is no ongoing threat to the public. And Minnehaha dog park users are pushing for a say on the policy that is ending off-leash play. A park board committee voted to develop a plan by the end of this year. Park supporters say that they were caught off guard and want a public hearing before a final vote. The proposal follows concerns that the park sits within a sacred Dakota site that can contain burial grounds. And the full park board is expected to consider the measure on Wednesday. And also, the Ramsey County Fair is returning after 6 years of cancellations. The fair will run July 16th through the 19th after at its longtime Maplewood Fairgrounds. Since 2020, Ramsey has been one of the few counties in the state not to host the county fair due to pandemic shutdowns and disputes over access to those grounds. County officials and organizers reached a deal in February that reduced the event fee to $3,500. The revived fair will include 4-H programs. It's going to have a petting zoo, music, carnival attractions, beer tents, and more. Should be a good time. I love carnivals. I'm in love with carnivals. I don't think people understand. I really, really love carnivals. Like, I'm always looking for a carnival, and every time I'm looking for a carnival, it's like way 45 an hour away, and I'm just like, dude, come on now, just put a carnival in front of me. I just love carnivals. I just, especially at night, and then the Minnesota State Fair's carnival at night is super fun to me, too. Keep listening for your chance to win. We're going to put you in the movie seats, Minions and Monsters. We got a four-pack for you, a family four-pack. Monday, June 29th is the advanced screening of Minions and Monsters at 7 p.m. at the AMC Southdale Theater. And if you'd like to go, keep listening for your chance to win. In the meantime, the Wake Up Workout is on the way, plus Max B and Prince is up next. Freddie and Chantel, good morning. Thanks for joining.
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2: I'm Misty Jordan with BIN News Now. Severe storms are expected to hit millions across the Midwest and Northeast this week. The weather threat starts today with gusty winds and hail set to hit parts of Illinois, Indiana, and Michigan. Major cities like Chicago, Indianapolis, and Detroit could all be impacted. Later in the week, the severe weather threat is expected to move into New York City, Washington, D.C., and other East Coast cities. More than half of workers ages 40 to 60 in the U.S. are caring for a parent while also holding down a job. According to Legal Shield data, that pressure is already showing up at work through missed time, getting less done, and people thinking about leaving their jobs. And the Grammy Museum's third annual hip-hop block party is happening today. The celebration begins at 7:30 p.m. Get BIN News Now on demand 24/7 on the iHeartRadio app.
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0: Thank you, Bree. 7:55. Let's head out to the streets. 10 eastbound, there is a crash in Coon Rapids there. That may have cleared up by now, but if you're heading in that direction, just keep it in mind. Between Ramsey County Road J and 96, 1 mile north of White Bear Lake, looks like there is a crash there. Looks like there's a slowdown there as well. It's at 35 east southbound. If you're heading in that direction, you may want to give yourself some additional time. Prime Springs at 694 and Viking Drive at 36 eastbound. Looks like there's a crash on the scene there. And 94 westbound at Snelling Avenue and Pryor Avenue in St. Paul. It's a busy morning. There's a crash on the scene there at 94. For westbound as well. Weather for the Twin Cities, it's going to be fall-like temperatures today, 75, rainy throughout the day, 64 tomorrow as temperatures drop dramatically. By the weekend, you'll see temperatures reach a high. The warmest day of the weekend will be 78 on Saturday. You got some rain showers in the forecast possibly on Sunday. Right now, it's about 57 at the Camo J Studios here on Broadway. It's chilly out there. It's rainy this morning. Give yourself some additional time. Be careful and slow it down. We're putting you in the seats with a family four-pack for Minions and Monsters. I'll tell you how you can win. The wake-up workout, it's on the way, 7:56. Freddie and Chantel.

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2: It's 8:10 on the clock. Freddie and Shenzel in the morning as DJ Drummer Boy. Happy birthday to DJ Drummer Boy, by the way. Just celebrated a birthday. It's entertainment news. Sean Diddy Combs is scoring a major legal win as Don Richards' lawsuit against him has been dismissed from a federal court. According to TMZ, a judge ruled that all 18 of Richards' claims couldn't be pursued at the federal level for several reasons, including filing errors and allegations being outside of the statute of limitations. Richards filed her lawsuit back in September of 2024, alleging that Diddy has sexually assaulted and verbally abused her during their time working together, and her lawsuit has been dropped. I'm sure she is devastated. Future is seemingly has a new album on the way. According to the new Billboard popping up across the U.S., the rapper is getting ready to drop new music if you're a fan as part of the project called The Real Me. No release date, though, has been shared. And Kanye West is adding 3 new concert dates to his 2026 schedule. The first is taking place in San Antonio on July 4th. And while the other two are scheduled for September 3rd and 4th in Chicago, Ye is currently promoting his latest album called Bully and has announced that a deluxe edition will be coming out on June 19th. The previously released single Gemini Season will be reportedly be a part of that deluxe album. And Kid Cudi is paying homage to Oliver Tree following his death. Taking to Instagram, the rapper revealed that he has recently spoken with Oliver and they were planning to do an interview for his big bro with Kid Cudi podcast. Cudi has expressed his grief, saying, "What a wonderful human being you were. We lost a real special one." Oliver Tree was among the 6 people who passed away on Sunday following a helicopter crash in Brazil. He was 32 years old. That's entertainment, 8:12 on the clock. I got a family 4-pack for you to the pre-screening of Minions and Monsters. Take the babies, the Minions and the little monsters. The advanced screening takes place on Monday, June 29th at the AMC Southdale Theater at 7 p.m. I'll tell you how you can win those coming up shortly. In the meantime, Jill Scott's on the way, plus Stokely's up next, and we'll talk sports. Freddie and Shenzel, good morning.
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0: Padres 3-0 in St. Louis. Dustin May lost his perfect game in the seventh through a complete game one-hit shutout.
1: He walked down and said, "How you feel?" I said, "Is that a question? Like, I'm going back out there." I felt great. It was a good outing, great defense, great team.
0: Cubs walk it off, beat the Rockies 5-4 at Wrigley. Pete Crow Armstrong hit for the cycle in the win. Texas Tech quarterback Brendan Sorsby is officially leaving college football and reportedly plans to enter the NFL supplemental draft, putting an end to all the legal drama involving Texas Tech, the Big 12, and NCAA. At the FIFA World Cup, Spain played to a scoreless draw against Cape Verde in Atlanta. Belgium and Egypt played to a 1-1 draw in Seattle, as did Saudi Arabia and Uruguay in Miami. New Zealand battled to a 2-2 draw against Iran in L.A. That's sports. I'm Ron Zamos.
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5: I'm Misty Jordan with BIN News. Now, five women in Jersey City are being treated after someone threw a substance at them. Authorities say the victims were standing outside when the suspect stopped the car they were driving and threw what's believed to be sulfuric acid at the women. All five victims were taken to a local hospital with skin burns. Jersey police say the incident may have been targeted. A new poll finds phone tracking is following many kids well into adulthood. The University of Michigan Health Poll says 52% of parents track the location of adult children between the ages of 18 and 25. And new billboards popping up across the U.S. suggest Future is preparing to drop new music as a part of a project titled The Real Me. No release date has been shared. 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
6: Thank you, Miss D. Let's head out to the streets. It's a rainy one. We'll have a weather coming up in a second. 35W northbound, though, looks like there is a crash at Lake Street and 26th Street in the, at the overpass there. It's been a quite an eventful morning this morning, maybe because of the rain. It's pretty cloudy out there, but there is a crash at Lake Street again at 35W northbound. If you head in that direction, keep that in mind. Looks like at Ramsey County Road J and 96, 1 mile north of White Bear Lake, that's been an incident seen throughout the morning this morning. There's about an 8-minute delay there at 35 East southbound. If you don't have 8 minutes to spare at 35 East southbound, 1 mile north of White Bear Lake, due to a crash at Ramsey County Road J, you may want to find an alternative route. 62 eastbound, looks like there's a traffic incident reported over at the entrance ramp at Gleason Road. It's pretty quiet there, but keep it in mind if you're heading in that direction. 94 westbound at Snelling Avenue and Pryor Avenue. That's in St. Paul. It's pretty quiet, but there's also a crash on the scene there. There's about four events on the system right now. Today, reaching a high of only 75. It's going to be a rainy one throughout the day. And 65 tomorrow as temperatures drop down dramatically. It's going to be another rainy day tomorrow. Rain throughout the week. Friday, you'll see some rain showers possibly in the forecast with a high of 74. Your warmest day of the weekend will be Saturday with a high of 78. Right now, it's about 56 at the KMOJ Studios. We're here on Broadway. I got a family four-pack for you to take the Minions and the Monsters to see Minion and Monsters on June 29th. I'll tell you how to win. John Legend right now on KMOJ.

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0: also at a very creative and a special event called the Next Chapter Home Tour, Saturday, June 20th, 10 a.m. to 2 p.m. If you're thinking about what comes next, if you're considering a move in the next 6 to 18 months, Shauna Frazier is hosting Your Guide to Your Next Chapter, along with Fola Badewa, who is a mortgage lending specialist. Good morning to you, ladies. Thanks so much for joining. Shauna, how does someone know when their current home may no longer fit their lifestyle? How do you know it's time to move on?
1: You know, many homeowners start feeling it before they admit it. Mm-hmm. Maybe they're maintaining rooms they never used, right? They never use anymore, tired of stairs, or simply just looking for something better that fits their how they live today. And it's always about needing more. It's not always about needing more space. Sometimes it's about just having the right space.
0: Mm-hmm. And so what are some signs that it just might be time to consider right sizing?
1: You're spending time and money maintaining parts of the home you rarely use.
0: Mm-hmm.
1: The kids are gone. Mm-hmm. The stairs are becoming less convenient. Or you're simply just looking for a low maintenance lifestyle, you know? Mm-hmm. Right sizing is about finding that right fit for the stage of your life.
0: Mm-hmm. And there, I've known plenty of people recently that have decided, like, you know what, it's just too much house. Our kids are grown. I'm ready to do, let's do something different. We want something fresh and new. What's the biggest mistake that you see homeowners make when they're thinking about a future move?
1: Just waiting until they're forced to make a decision, you know? The smartest homeowners start exploring their options early. More time means more choices and less stress.
0: Mm-hmm.
1: So the best decisions happen when you have the time to plan.
0: Mm-hmm. For sure. Fola, let's talk to you about some common misconceptions that people have about financing a move. What are they wrong about that people continue to believe that it's just not the case?
2: Yeah, thank you so much for having me as well, and Shauna. Oh, she's the best in making sure, you know, helps all, you know, our community. So many people assume they can't afford to move or won't qualify. They just think, oh, I'm here and I'm stuck. Mm-hmm. But no, you're not. The truth is every situation is different. Many homeowners are surprised how much equity they actually have and the options available to them. Mm-hmm. Once they sit down and have a conversation. Mm-hmm. So please join us. You know, it's going to be fun. We're going to be in the bus touring all these brand new homes. And what does brand new home does? Builder warranties, builder incentives, personalized options, just modern features, you know, in your new home. So don't miss this opportunity. We're actually going to be there live. We're not talking about it. We are seeing the properties on that day.
0: I think it's really cool. The Next Chapter Home Tour. So you guys are going to be on the bus Saturday, June 20th from 10 a.m. to 6 p.m. People, there's limited seating available. Just know that advanced registration is required. But you're going to take this bus and you're going to tour properties for new construction communities. Learn about builder incentives. You also got swag bags. You got a complimentary lunch. Shauna, talk about this event. How did this come about? I really feel like this is such a cool idea and it gives people opportunity to actually see what's out there. How did you come up with this?
1: We're just so excited, you know, just like Fola mentioned earlier. It's like we're sitting in a, you know, we're explaining things to you, or we're on a Zoom. Let's get out. It's summertime. Mm-hmm. And we want you to explore the new construction homes. We're going to be touring four communities. So you'll be able to go inside them and see what they look like.
0: Mm-hmm.
1: The next chapter home tour is for people who are thinking about right sizing,
0: mm-hmm.
1: exploring new construction, or considering a move in the next 18 months. We'll visit four communities. We'll talk about the financing, builder incentives. Fola has a lot of great incentives as well.
0: Mm-hmm.
1: And we'll help people. This will help people understand their options.
0: Mm-hmm.
1: So we're excited about that. And if you're interested, text 952-220-5802 and we'll send you all the details.
0: Mm-hmm. You had that number for like 99 years, didn't you?
1: What is the phone bill like?
0: You had that number. Since we had 3 minutes at nights and weekends, you had that number. Okay? Goodness.
1: That's funny.
0: I can tell you to tell them the number again, but I know they know it already, but still tell them the number.
1: You know what? Listen, things are limited, and we would love to have you attend, and registration is required, so simply text NEXT to 952-220-5802, and we'll send you all the details, and that's 952-220-5802.
0: I just love it. I love the idea. We're talking to Shauna Frazier and Fola. The Next Chapter Home Tour, Saturday, June 20th. They're going to be on the bus. It's like a field trip for our home. Field trip for homes. I really like that. You can get on the bus.
1: Listen, yes.
0: It's a field trip.
3: We are extremely excited.
0: Right.
1: We'll be riding in style. Correct. Okay. And you know what? I apologize. It's 10 to 1. So, you know, a lot of things are going on this Saturday. We know, you know, that this Saturday is, oh my goodness. You know, when we're thinking of the date, we're like, But we also know that, you know, we have been helping so many families right size their life. Like I said, either you're downsizing or you're upsizing. This will be the place you want to be. We're going to be showing you, you're going to be able to come in and see the different models and the styles, whether it's one level, two levels, or three levels. We'll have all different communities for you to see. And they're brand new homes. So you don't want to miss it. If this is on your heart, on your mind, and, you know, Fola brought up that, Chantel, she brought up that, you know, a lot of times people think that they can't afford it. People are sitting on so much equity right now, and they're not in love with their home anymore. They're like, you know what? I literally have my bed on the first floor. You know what I mean? Because I'm not going up the steps. Or right now they're in a season where the kids are graduating. Look, how many graduations are you going to right now, Chantel? Right, I don't know about you, but
0: Fola,
3: I'm attending. You know what I mean? Yeah, people are day on the Saturday.
1: We're empty nesters. It's like, wait a minute, maybe I do want to, you know, a one level, or maybe I do want something bigger because, you know, we just had a baby. So again, we'd love to see you.
0: It's going to be amazing. Considering a move in the next 6 to 18 months, join Shauna Frazier for an exclusive guided tour of four new construction communities designed for today's lifestyle. Saturday, June 20th, 10 to 1, the Next Chapter Home Tour. You'll be on the bus. There's going to be complimentary lunch, swag bags. You'll actually gain clarity on buying and selling in today's market. Fola, just a final thought from you about this event and just people out there thinking about right-sizing on their homes.
2: So this event, what it's going to give you as well is, I love this home. What's the payment? You have the mortgage queen there to break it all down, the payment, so that you go, you know, away informed. So you're not rushing to anything. You get all the information you need so you can start planning.
0: Love it. All right.
2: So join us.
0: Shauna and Fola, always a pleasure. You ladies are doing an amazing job getting people right with their homes. And the flyer, you both look gorgeous, by the way, on this flyer. You look beautiful. I like it.
1: Thank you so much.
2: Thank you so much.
1: We're just trying to be like you, Miss Sang.
0: Oh, thank you, ladies. Well, thanks so much. We appreciate you guys. Make sure you guys come out this Saturday, 10 to 1. It's going to be the Next Chapter Home Tour. And Shauna, give them that number one more time. Limited seating, so you have to register in advance. What's that number again, Shauna?
1: 952-220-5802. That's 952-220-5802.
0: Thank you, ladies.

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0: 9:15. Good morning. Good morning. It's been a rainy one. Looks like the clouds are clearing up just a bit, though. Today is going to reach a high of about 75. You may see some rain showers throughout the day. Tomorrow, 65 as temperatures drop down dramatically. It feels like fall. 71 on Thursday, Friday, 74. By Saturday, the warmest day of the weekend, 78 and 72 by Sunday. Temperatures will remain in those 70s throughout the rest of this week through to next week. And we won't see temperatures climb back to the 80s until maybe next Sunday. Right now, it's about 57 at the KMOJ studios right here on Broadway. It's chilly. Here is the latest. President Trump is touting a newly announced deal with Iran. New information that has come out that ultimately aims to end the war. Following a meeting with Emir of Qatar on the sidelines of the G7 summit in France today, Trump told reporters the most important part of the deal is that Iran will never have a nuclear weapon. The deal would reportedly reopen the Strait of Hormuz and trigger a 30-day window to reach a long-term nuclear agreement. Trump said it should be successful. And also, the UFC, multiple people are under arrest for discussing plans to attack the UFC event at the White House. That's according to FBI Director Cash Patel. The plot included using drones and a gunman to cause harm at the event on Sunday. The FBI and Secret Service reportedly uncovered the plans and messages between the suspects. It's unclear how far along the group was into planning that attack. Charges related to the arrest are reportedly expected to be announced sometime this morning. And Americans are expected to spend big this Father's Day. What's your plans? The National Retail Federation predicts a record $27.9 billion will be spent on dads this weekend. The most popular gifts are greeting cards, followed by clothing, a special outing, and gift cards. So happy early Father's Day to the fathers out there. 9:17 on the clock to help KMOJ with his audience research. 89.9 KMOJ and Universal Pictures would like to give you a family four-pack of tickets to the pre-screening of Minions and Monsters. Oh, super cute. Marking the return of the beloved Minions to the big screen. This summer, see the ridiculous and totally true story of how the Minions conquered Hollywood. To advance to the advanced screening that takes place on Monday, June 29th at 7 p.m. at AMC Southdale. If you'd like to go, 377-3456 is my number to dial. Call me right now. I'm looking for caller number 3. You'll go to see Minions and Monsters. This is a 4 family pack, so it's 4 of you guys can go. It sounds so fun, doesn't it? And that screen pre-screening again is Monday, June 29th, 377-3456. Future, Tyla, plus Doja Cat all on the way. Those phone lines are going crazy. I got the winner coming up next. 9:18, Freddie and Chantel.
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0: 377-3456, the number to dial. Minions and Monsters. This summer, you can see the rambunctious, ridiculous, and totally true story of how the Minions conquered Hollywood. That advanced screening is Monday, June 29th at 7 p.m. at the AMC Southdale Theater. 377-3456. Let's get the caller number 3. Caller number three. Phone line's crazy. Good morning.
8: Good morning.
0: How you doing?
8: Good.
0: You good? You good? What you got going on this morning?
8: I'm at class now.
0: You what? You say what?
8: I'm at class.
0: You in class?
8: Yeah.
0: Oh, what you doing on the phone? Are you supposed to be in school?
8: I came out to try to get something.
0: So you missing an important test, playing on the phone. You're not supposed to be on this phone call right now. You're supposed to be in class. Who is this? Who am I talking to?
8: Kimbra.
0: All right, you want to take the little ones to see Minions and Monsters?
8: Yeah, what date is it?
0: It's June 29th at 7 p.m. next Monday.
8: Oh, yes, ma'am.
0: All right, you got yourself a pair of tickets. Tell me what station just plugged you up.
8: KMOJ.
0: Indeed, indeed. Get back to class.

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0: Avenue South. That's in Edina. Looks like it's pretty quiet there, but it's 62 westbound. Again, there's a crash there. 94 westbound, there's a crash at Snelling Avenue and Prior Lake in St. Paul. Again, 94 westbound. 169 northbound, there's some debris on the roadway. Be careful at 7 and 36th Street. That's in Hopkins. Look out for that debris. Be careful. It's a cloudy one. It's going to be a rainy one throughout the day today. You may not see a lot of sunshine, if any at all. 75 today. By the weekend, you'll see temperatures reach a high of about 78 on Saturday and 72 by Sunday as temperatures remain in those mid to upper 70s. We won't even see 80 to maybe next Sunday. Right now, it's about 56 at the Camo J Studios. We're here on Broadway. It's cloudy out there. To help Camo J with this audience research, I still want to take you to see Minions and Monsters. It's a 4-family pack for you, marking the beloved return of Minions to the big screen. The advanced screening takes place on Monday, June 29th at 7 p.m. at the AMC Southdale Theater. If you'd like to go, 377-3456. Phone lines going crazy for these Minions and Monsters. I really like the Minions. I really have never really watched the movie, but I never watched it. But I know what the Minions are. I know what they look like and everything. That's about it, as far as it goes for me. I'm looking for the first caller that gets through. So 377-3456. In the meantime, Lola Brooke is on the way, plus Prince is up next. Freddie and Chantel, 934. Call me. Caller number one.
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4: While it can improve transportation and accessibility, concerns arise in the African-American community about potential negative effects on local businesses and housing. Gentrification concerns often surface as property values may change, impacting longtime residents and businesses. Striking a balance between progress and preserving community identity is crucial. It's essential to implement policies that mitigate displacement and ensure equitable development. KMOJ, the People Station, plays a crucial role in raising awareness about these challenges, fostering discussions, and advocating for solutions that address the concerns of all community members while acting in the public interest.
5: Hey guys, what's going on? 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
5: 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The truth of life. Some people can't handle it.
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1: It's 9:39. Hey, I want to apologize to the caller that called in. I had two calls on the line. I'm so sorry. I want to make it up to you, so I'll do what I can when I get some more tickets. I don't have any more now, but if you were the caller that I had two people on the line, we'll try to do something for you. Just keep listening all week. I'll see what I can do.

0: love can do on KMOJ. It's going to be a rainy one throughout the day today. If you got any outdoor plans, 75 today. The rain may just move out and you may see a little bit of sunshine today. Let's hope. Tomorrow, another rainy one, 65. By Friday, you'll see temperatures reach a high of 74. Temperatures will remain in those 70s throughout the rest of the week through to the weekend. You may see some 80-degree temperatures by next Sunday. Quite a rainy, kind of fall-like temperatures. Kind of weird. 56 right now, though, at the KMOJ Studios here on Broadway. It's pretty cloudy, but that rain has moved out as of right now. 9:47 on the clock. Up next, G Herbo's on the way, plus Cardi B. I'm Chantel Sings for the team saying goodbye for now. Up next, Glenn Golden. He has your middays locked in and locked down. Make it a great day. 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
6: It's time for the community's choice to let you know about some of the upcoming events in the community. I'm Kimuel Haley. It's a Juneteenth celebration on Friday, June 19th, 12 to 5 p.m. at Long Lake Park Pavilion, 1500 Old Highway 8 in New Brighton. There will be music, bouncy house, vendors, motorcycle showcase, bike giveaways, and more. 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Celebrating the spiritual legacy of Juneteenth, Faith and Freedom, it's featuring Opal Lee, Lisa Fields, Lecrae. This documentary screening and discussion will take place June 19th, 6 to 8 p.m. at the Purpose Church. They're also presenting Outreach Day, Reaching Hearts, Changing Lives. It's a prayer breakfast on June 27th, beginning at 9 a.m. They will also be giving away clothes, household items, and more. Guest speaker will be K.G. Wilson, United in Peace Incorporated, Spokesman, Minnesota. The Purpose Church is located at 3001 Russell Avenue North in Minneapolis. 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TC Band 1019, Shaping the Future Together, Careers, Capital, and Community, a leadership and professional development event that takes place Saturday, June 20th, 9 a.m. at Junior Achievement North, 1745 University Avenue in St. Paul, also virtually on Zoom. Guest speakers include KMOJ's own, very own, Nika Constantino, and more. 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Family Bible Church is having their church anniversary celebration on June 20th, 3 p.m. It's featuring gospel rap artist K-Drama featuring Terrell X, also Reverend Dr. Timothy McGregor. 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Urban Touch Barbershop and me, Kimuel Haley, is presenting a gospel comedy night, Laugh and Be Blessed, on Saturday, June 27th, 5 to 7 p.m. at Sabathany Community Center, 310 East 38th Street in South Minneapolis. It's featuring hometown talent Pierre Douglas and Juice Sutton, and special guests Shed G and Trina Jeffries, a.k.a. Sister Cantaloupe. This is free and open to the public. They're also presenting the second annual community car show, Kill the Violence, on Sunday, July 5th, 11 a.m. to 5 p.m. at Sabathany Community Center parking lot, 310 East 38th Street in South Minneapolis. There will be food trucks, live DJs, vendors, free kids haircuts, and more. 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For more information, 612-377-0594. I'm Kimuel Haley, and may the Lord God bless you real good.
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2: I'm Misty Jordan with BIN News Now. Chicago leaders are celebrating the building of a new mixed-use redevelopment project on the south side. Mayor Brandon Johnson joined other community members to break ground on the re-up.
4: It will be a community center business hub that is featuring black-owned retail businesses, restaurants, offices, and community spaces.
2: Officials say the project represents more than a $6 million investment by the Resident Association of Greater Englewood. There are now a dozen confirmed cases of New World screwworm in the U.S., and 11 of them are in Texas, 12 cases in New Mexico. The parasitic fly attacks warm-blooded livestock, wildlife, and pets. And the organizing committee for the 2028 Olympics in Los Angeles will begin accepting volunteer applications July 14th. LA 28 is encouraging people from around the world to apply. Get BIN News Now on demand 24/7 on the iHeartRadio app.
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0: 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I'm Glenn Golden,

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4: 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For nearly 100 years, the Hallie Q. Brown Community Center has been a lighthouse in the Rondo neighborhood of St. Paul. What originally was a settlement house has become an institution serving as a resource hub for generations, supporting children and families from the cradle and beyond. When people are down on their luck, when kids don't feel safe, when our elders don't feel seen, this is the place where they're seen, says Executive Director Benny Roberts. This is the place that remembers them. For decades, Benny and his family have benefited from programs at the center, whether it was his grandparents utilizing the food shelf, his mother and her siblings attending the center for activities and sports, or Benny and his siblings attending the after-school program and winning various sports championships. The center has been a part of their legacy. Under Robert's leadership, Hallie Q. Brown Community Center continues to provide vital resources that support health, wellness, and stability for families across St. Paul.
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0: 9 KMOJ. Today's R&B, hip-hop, and throwbacks. On the other side, Leon Thomas and Chris Brown. It's called Mud.
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3: 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They ensure that everyone has a fair chance to navigate intersections safely. Don't rush through yellow lights or ignore traffic signals. It only takes a split second for a life-altering accident to occur. Respect the rules of the road. Obeying traffic signals and signs is a small action that can make a big difference in preventing accidents. Let's work together to create a safer driving environment. Remember, following traffic signals and signs saves lives.
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5: I'm Misty Jordan with BIN News Now. California Governor Gavin Newsom says President Trump has sent the U.S. Department of Justice to investigate him and his wife.
6: One by one, anyone who has challenged Donald Trump has ended up on his hit list. And today, I proudly join that list.
5: Newsom condemned what he calls Trump's abuse of power, saying he ordered a weaponized DOJ investigation. A 16-year-old boy is in custody of the U.S. Marshals as he awaits trial for allegedly raping and murdering his 18-year-old stepsister on a Carnival cruise ship in November. Timothy Hudson turned himself in Monday after a federal judge in Florida revoked his pretrial release. And the NBA draft is a week away. Some of the brightest college stars in recent history will hear their names called in Brooklyn next Tuesday. Get BIN News Now on demand 24/7 on the iHeartRadio app.
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7: I'm Misty Jordan with BIN News. Now, U.S. Customs and Border Protection agents have intercepted 133 pounds of cocaine in a semi heading to Canada last Thursday. The driver is a citizen of India and is facing federal charges. Authorities say they found 55 shrink-wrap bricks of cocaine and two cardboard boxes. A Juneteenth celebration in Upper Burrell, Pennsylvania this weekend is also aimed at promoting mental health care for the Black community. The local nonprofit Community Revitalization Mission of Service will host the event at Clements Field Saturday.
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0: gotta love it. It's Lil Durk and J. Cole, All My Life. 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
2: 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Penumbra Theater, founded by Lou Bellamy in 1976, it challenges narratives and showcases Black life in theater. Lou Bellamy, born March 10, 1944, is an American stage director, actor, producer, entrepreneur, and educator. He is the founder and artistic director emeritus of Penumbra Theater Company in St. Paul, Minnesota. He taught at the University of Minnesota from 1979 until his retirement as an associate professor in 2011. Bellamy received his BA in psychology and sociology at Minnesota State University, Mankato, in 1967, and received his MA in theater arts at the University of Minnesota in 1978. At the University of Minnesota, he taught classes in acting, directing, and communication, as well as specialized classes in Black theater. In 1976, the Hallie Q. Brown Community Center received the grant geared to cultural arts programming. The CEDAR funding enabled his appointment as the center's cultural arts director, where he launched the Penumbra Theater Company. He had a particularly close relationship with playwright August Wilson, and Penumbra produced more plays by Wilson than any other theater in the world. Bellamy's directing there has earned an Obie Award. You've just heard African American History, Minnesota, a co-production of KMOJ and Ampers, with support from the Minnesota Arts and Cultural Heritage Fund.
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2: It's time for the community's choice to let you know about some of the upcoming events in the community. I'm Kim O'Haley. It's a Juneteenth celebration on Friday, June 19th, 12 to 5 p.m. at Long Lake Park Pavilion, 1500 Old Highway 8 in New Brighton. There will be music, bouncy house, vendors, motorcycle showcase, bike giveaways, and more. 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Celebrating the spiritual legacy of Juneteenth, Faith and Freedom, it's featuring Opal Lee, Lisa Fields, Lecrae. This documentary screening and discussion will take place June 19th, 6 to 8 p.m. at the Purpose Church. They're also presenting Outreach Day, Reaching Hearts, Changing Lives. It's a prayer breakfast on June 27th, beginning at 9 a.m. They will also be giving away clothes, household items, and more. Guest speaker will be K.G. Wilson, United in Peace Incorporated, Spokesman, Minnesota. The Purpose Church is located at 3001 Russell Avenue North in Minneapolis. For more information, 952-353-0899. TC Band 1019, Shaping the Future Together, Careers, Capital, and Community, a leadership and professional development event that takes place Saturday, June 20th, 9 a.m. at Junior Achievement North, 1745 University Avenue in St. Paul, also virtually on Zoom. Guest speakers include KMOJ's own, very own, Nika Constantino, and more. 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Family Bible Church is having their church anniversary celebration on June 20th, 3 p.m. It's featuring gospel rap artist K-Drama featuring Terrell X, also Reverend Dr. Timothy McGregor. 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Urban Touch Barbershop and me, Kim O'Haley, is presenting a gospel comedy night, Laugh and Be Blessed, on Saturday, June 27th, 5 to 7 p.m. at Sabathany Community Center, 310 East 38th Street in South Minneapolis. It's featuring hometown talent Pierre Douglas and Juice Sutton, and special guests Shed G and Trina Jeffries, a.k.a. Sister Cantaloupe. This is free and open to the public. They're also presenting the second annual community car show, Kill the Violence, on Sunday, July 5th, 11 a.m. to 5 p.m. at Sabathany Community Center parking lot, 310 East 38th Street in South Minneapolis. There will be food trucks, live DJs, vendors, free kids haircuts, and more. 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For more information, 612-377-0594. I'm Kim O'Haley, and may the Lord God bless you real good.
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4: I'm Misty Jordan with BIN News Now. U.S. Customs and Border Protection agents have intercepted 133 pounds of cocaine in a semi heading to Canada last Thursday. The driver is a citizen of India and is facing federal charges. Authorities say they found 55 shrink-wrap bricks of cocaine and two cardboard boxes. A Juneteenth celebration in Upper Burrell, Pennsylvania this weekend is also aimed at promoting mental health care for the Black community. The local nonprofit Community Revitalization Mission of Service will host the event at Clements Field Saturday.
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4: 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Ye will be in San Antonio July 4th and Chicago September 3rd and 4th. 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

Yeah.

0: 89.9 KMLJ, today's R&B hip hop throwbacks. That's Jeremiah, and forever I'm ready. Are you ready? How about a family four pack of tickets to check out our premiere screening of Minions and Monsters? It's happening Monday, June 29th. If you would like to go, four tickets will be yours, and I'll be looking for, how about the fourth caller right now at 612-377-3456. Stay where you are. Lil Uzi's going to vent. What you saying? I'm just saying. 89.9.
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0: We're 89.9 KMLJ, today's R&B, hip-hop, and throwbacks. Congratulations to goes out to Miss Clark. Congratulations. We shall see you at the Minions and Monsters movie premiere, Monday, June 29th. We'll see you there at the AMC Southdale Theater. 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

0: Drake and Kanye West and Pop Style. We're 89.9 KMOJ. Today's R&B, hip-hop, and throwbacks. Ladies and gentlemen, that's going to do it for me. Get ready for our big brother, the General. Too bad. Checking in at 2 o'clock. If the good Lord say so, I'll join you tomorrow at 10 a.m. Definitely stay where you are. All right. You find yourself at the end of the rope, tie a knot. Hold on tight, because ain't nobody bad like you. God bless. Peace. I'm out.
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6: I'm Misty Jordan with BIN News Now. U.S. Customs and Border Protection agents have intercepted 133 pounds of cocaine in a semi heading to Canada last Thursday. The driver is a citizen of India and is facing federal charges. Authorities say they found 55 shrink-wrap bricks of cocaine and two cardboard boxes. A Juneteenth celebration in Upper Burrell, Pennsylvania this weekend is also aimed at promoting mental health care for the Black community. The local nonprofit Community Revitalization Mission of Service will host the event at Clements Field Saturday.
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1: And now, African American History, Minnesota. Presented by KMOJ and Eppers. In late 2025, Mayor Jacob Frey announced Assistant Fire Chief Melanie Rucker will serve as Interim Fire Chief of the Minneapolis Fire Department following Chief Brian Tyner's retirement. Chief Rucker becomes the department's second female fire chief and first African-American woman to lead the department. Mayor Jacob Frey says Chief Rucker has earned the trust and respect of this department and our city over more than two decades of service. She's a steady, experienced leader who understands what it takes to keep Minneapolis safe, support our firefighters, and move the department forward. I'm grateful she's stepping into this role and confident the fire department will remain in strong hands during this transition. Rucker joined the department in 1999 during her more than 26-year career in the city. She served as captain, battalion chief, and deputy chief. She currently serves as assistant chief and public information officer. She brings extensive operational experience, strong leadership, and a deep understanding of the department and its mission. You've just heard African American History, Minnesota, a co-production of KMOJ and Ampers with support from the Minnesota Arts and Cultural Heritage Fund.
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6: I'm Amber Payton with BIN News Now. Chicago leaders are celebrating a new mixed-use redevelopment project on the South Side.
7: More importantly, it will be a community center business hub that is featuring Black-owned retail businesses, restaurants.
6: That's Black Mayor Brandon Johnson, who helped break ground on the re-up at 59th and Racine, a more than $6 million project that will turn a vacant building into the new headquarters for the Resident Association of Greater Inglewood. Jury selection is underway in the federal death penalty trial of Peyton Gendron, the man charged in the 2022 racially motivated mass shooting at a Buffalo, New York supermarket. Gendron is already serving life without parole after pleading guilty to killing 10 black people at Tops. And Sean Diddy Combs' release date from federal custody has been moved up again. The Bureau of Prisons now lists his release from Federal Correctional Institution Fort Dix as February 23, 2028. Get BIN News Now on demand 24/7 on the iHeartRadio app.
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2: 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Located in Minneapolis, the museum was founded in 2018 and offers free admission. The gallery is 1,100 square feet on the fourth floor inside the former headquarters of Floor Construction Companies, now known as the Regional Acceleration Center at the intersection of Penn and Plymouth Avenues in North Minneapolis. The logo is one of the West African Adinkra symbols for ram's horns, meaning humility and strength. Civil rights attorney and writer Tina Burnside and education administrator Coventry Collins met in 2017, and together in September 2018, the two founded the Minnesota African American Heritage Museum and Gallery as one of the state's first African American history museums. You've just heard African American History, Minnesota, a co-production of KMOJ and Ampers with support from the Minnesota Arts and Cultural Heritage Fund.
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1: I pull up. Like, how you pull up, baby? How you pull up? How you pull up? I pull up. Self in the kitchen.

0: 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Good afternoon, Walter. Q-Bear Banks Jr. got you on the afternoon drive. Taking you where you're going to, it might be where you just came from. Number one question, where you been, huh? Where you been? Letting you know it's time to lock in with Little Moments Count, and letting you know that Little Moments Count is a statewide collaborative focusing on helping parents and caregivers learn about the importance of brain development in the first 3 years of a young one's life. Nearly 80% of brain growth happens in the first 1,000 days of a small person's moment of interaction, when we're talking about talking, playing, reading, singing, the list goes on. And if you'd like to know more about Little Moments Count, you can always lock in at littlemomentscount.org. And on this moment, we got Carrie Zeeland Johnson. I'd like to say a good early afternoon to you, and how are you doing?
1: I appreciate the invite today.
0: No doubt, no doubt. And let me give you just a little bit of insight for those that may not know. Well, she's been working when it comes to spending nearly 30 years supporting children, families, educators, and organizations. And also when it comes to a teaching coach. And then beyond that, a parent educator, community program leader, a mental health practitioner. I mean, the list goes on. And I want to definitely say hats off to you for those things that you've participated in thus far.
1: Thank you. I appreciate that.
0: Now, for the listening audience, we're going to jump in just a little deeper when it comes to the side of trauma, because I know you deal with that area as well, and trauma responsive care. Can you give us some little insight about that space in that area and where you're at with that and what's going on?
1: Yeah, you know, instead of giving you the textbook definition, I'll give you a radio friendly definition. We talk about trauma responsive care. You know, our kids have big emotions, big behaviors. They're crying a lot, maybe having tantrums. And we often ask, what's wrong with you? Trauma-informed care is a shift from asking what's wrong with you to what happened to you or what's happening to you right now. So this is really about understanding that their behaviors are communicating something. And as adults, it's our job to respond to them, answer the call, provide the need, the want, whether they're hungry, overwhelmed, need a diaper change, you know, just need to be held. And, you know, it's talking about being present, being in the moment. And trauma responsive care also specifically takes into consideration that not all early experiences that young children have are necessarily positive. In fact, they may have been hurt or harmed. And now as caregivers, we have some healing work to do. So this is the time in these first 3 to 5 years of life, or zero to three years of life. We get to be brain architects. And the way we build brains is to be responsive to their needs.
0: So when we're looking at caregivers, we're looking at parents, we're looking at those that help in that space in that area. What are some of the things that they need to look for when it comes to that space in that area? Because it goes a large, long way, but then at the same time, there's some things we need to narrow down as well.
1: Yeah, I mean, a lot of it comes from, you know, reflecting a little bit on how we were raised. You know, what were the, you know, common phrases we might have heard? I heard, you know, stop crying or I'll give you something to cry about, right? Crying is a form of communication. They're trying to tell you, maybe their toe is bent in their shoe. Maybe they're hungry. Maybe they're tired of looking at the ceiling and they just want you to, you know, to pick them up and give them a change of scenery. So it really is about anybody who's caring for kids, whether it's parents, foster parents, grandparents, our early childhood care and education professionals, to really pay attention to those needs and those wants of our young children, because in their minds, they don't know the difference between wants and needs. They just know that they are relying on an adult to meet those wants and needs.
0: So now, as a youngster or youth, as a little small toddler, and them not knowing, and we know that they absorb as sponges, what are some of the things that we need to let them see as parents or caregivers, just so that they know that they're on the right track? Because there's a lot of signs, but there's also some symptoms as well.
1: Yeah, you know, a lot of times I hear from parents that educators that kids are inconsolable. You know, they're crying and you've tried everything and it's just not working. And, you know, the more you get to have are in relationship with the child, the better you get to know them and the better opportunities you have to try to problem solve and see what it is that they need. Some kids don't like to be held one way. They want to be held upright or they want to be rocked. And so it's really getting to know each individual child, you know, temperament, their personality, and really being willing as an adult to be flexible and agile and, you know, be present and pay attention to those things and getting rid of distractions and sometimes other people's opinions about what your gut is telling you about what your own child needs or what the kids in your care needs.
0: So now when it comes to trauma responsive care, what are some of the things that when it comes to your series and that kind of thing that you have laid out that one, when they participate in it, what they should look for or what you would like for them to receive from it?
1: Yeah, so currently the Minnesota Department of Children, Youth, and Families is driving a statewide initiative to expand our knowledge and practices related to trauma responsive care during the first 3 years. And so there's some classes coming up specifically for those working with or raising infants and toddlers. And in my mind, again, that includes our early childhood educators, our family child care providers, our parents, our foster parents. These courses are grounded in trauma responsive care and relationship building. It offers participants a space to not only deepen their knowledge, but connect with peers and process their learning together. And in some ways also maybe unpack some of their own historical trauma or, you know, adverse experiences that they've had that might prevent them from being a responsive caregiver.
0: And what brought you into this space when it comes to the educational side and when it comes to that feeling from the inner side of being about what the business is when it comes to this space and this area? What was that thing that said to you, this is the space and area I need to be in?
1: I love that question. You know, I was a young parent. I was a teen parent. I was eventually raising five kids by the time I was 26. There's no training for this. There's no, everything's on the job learning, right? You know in your mind that maybe you want to do things a little different than how your parents raised you. You know that you have to unlearn and relearn some things. And so I embarked on this journey early on as a young parent with young kids. And then my career just, you know, followed as they got older. I got into mental health. As they got older, I got into volunteering at their school. You know, it's staying close to the work. But now I'm on a mission to make sure other parents and other educators feel supported and they know how to tap in. So with our classes coming up, you can contact Think Small about this next series. It actually starts June 27th. You can check the Eager to Learn website through Child Care Aware and register for online classes if you want. And if those longer classes aren't your thing, FamilyWise is offering just a two-hour class to kind of get you started. They also have their 9th annual no-cost conference calling. It's called Growing Resilient Communities, and that's on June 23rd. And if classes and conferences aren't your thing, the Little Moments Count podcast and the Early Risers podcast can provide insights on how to be brain architects in the first few years of life, too.
0: Well, I want to say hats off and thank you very much for being a recipient for the Minnesota Association of Education of Young Children as well. So hats off and representing the state of Minnesota.
1: Yes, thank you. That was a great award. Yes, thank you. I appreciate that.
0: And if by chance I missed a question or two, is there anything else you'd like to add?
1: You know, I guess I would just close by saying parents and caregivers or any of the teachers listening out there, you know, one small thing we can do today to create a safe and supportive relationship with the kids in our lives is thinking about how we're going to unplug, how we're going to reset, how we're going to draw near to our kids. When our computers aren't cooperating, we're told to troubleshoot them by rebooting, restarting, unplugging, and then reconnecting again. And I think as parents and caregivers and teachers, it might maybe time to literally unplug from our screens and technology and maybe time for a reboot or a restart. You know, even if your kids are older, it's always the right time to be present with them. And regardless of their age, reconnect with them. Even if it's during drive time, find time, make time to talk, play, read, and sing.
0: No doubt, no doubt. I want to say thank you very much once again. And ladies and gentlemen, representing Little Moments Count, Carrie Zeeland Johnson, thank you very much once again.
1: Thank you.
0: No doubt. 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
2: It's time for the community's choice to let you know about some of the upcoming events in the community. I'm Kimyo Haley. 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Celebrating the spiritual legacy of Juneteenth, Faith and Freedom, it's featuring Opal Lee, Lisa Fields, Lecrae. This documentary screening and discussion will take place June 19th, 6 to 8 p.m. at the Purpose Church. They're also presenting Outreach Day, Reaching Hearts, Changing Lives. It's a prayer breakfast on June 27th, beginning at 9 a.m. They will also be giving away clothes, household items, and more. Guest speaker will be K.G. Wilson, United in Peace Incorporated, Spokesman, Minnesota. 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For more information, 952-353-0899. TC Band 1019, Shaping the Future Together, Careers, Capital, and Community, a leadership and professional development event that takes place Saturday, June 20th, 9 a.m. at Junior Achievement North, 1745 University Avenue in St. Paul, also virtually on Zoom. 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Family Bible Church is having their church anniversary celebration on June 20th, 3 p.m. It's featuring gospel rap artist K-Drama featuring Terrell X, also Reverend Dr. Timothy McGregor. 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Sister Cantaloupe. This is free and open to the public. They're also presenting the second annual community car show, Kill the Violence, on Sunday, July 5th, 11 a.m. to 5 p.m. at Sebastiani Community Center parking lot, 310 East 38th Street in South Minneapolis. 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I'm Kimyo Haley, and may the Lord God bless you real good.
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0: FM 89.9 KMOJ. Good afternoon, ladies and gentlemen. Walter Q-Bear Banks Jr. got you on the afternoon drive, no question about it. Leading out with that number one question. Where you been, huh? Where you been? The weather's looking nice outside. Got a little bit of partly cloudy skies, but then at the same time, the sun is definitely out. And there's a lot of festivities that's taking place from right now all the way until the end of the month. And we've been talking about a lot of different venues and different avenues of different things that have taken place and are going to continue to take place. And so in the process of that, on Juneteenth, we're looking at on the 20th, on a Saturday, this upcoming Saturday in Bloomington. It's Bloomington Civic Plaza, and it's located at 1800 West Old Shakopee Road. And there's a Juneteenth that's going to take place out there. And in the studio, I got none other than Mr. Jeff. How you doing, sir?
1: Yes, sir, I'm great.
0: I'm about 6'3 and chilling. How you feeling?
1: 6'3. I ain't quite 6'3, but I'm chilling, though.
0: Okay. And Nicoya?
2: Yes.
0: I'd like to say good early afternoon to you as well.
2: Same to you. Thank you.
0: No doubt. Maya? Or is it... Or, Let me. What's your name? Should I go by? Because
3: Maya Marshall is good.
0: Maya Marshall.
3: Yes, sir.
0: Okay.
3: Yes,
0: okay. Sir. Okay. And good early afternoon to you as well. And who's this young man? Is that Ryan?
4: You know who it is. What's up, brother?
0: Man, looking forward to it. I'm looking forward to it. And first, I'd like to say hats off to all of y'all for thinking about community and being part of a function that definitely represents us and talking a real light about life within itself and living and just showing some things that needs to take place in order. And in Bloomington,
1: absolutely.
0: Give us a little bit of insight of the space and area where you work in when it comes to, the business aspect of it and being a supportive a sponsor as well.
1: All right. Well, I Create Solutions. We are an agency, consulting agency that work with organizations from all around the world. And we are so happy to be residents of Bloomington as well. Our family is very involved in the community, and my wife is very connected as well, and there's an opportunity to support the community with this event and really make it something that would be amazing. And pieces came together. Like, we would have to put together an amazing group of people from around the community, bring all that's needed, so this would be something like never before. So we asked questions, hey, would y'all like to be a part of something like this? And we've got a team together, a super team, as you can see we're here now. And we're getting ready for this Saturday. It's been amazing.
0: And so looking at an event such as this and being a part of it, what is it that you want the community to get at large?
1: Well, we want the community to get involved and then engage and get in the space so they can learn, so they can grow, so they can become better. They can get connected with our history, to know the greatness that's here in the Twin Cities. But that's always been throughout all of our history. They need to get in the space and get involved. That's what we want them to get.
0: Okay. And then also, I'm going to lean over to the wife.
1: That's right. Because, of course, please.
0: Because you said please.
1: Please. That's right. That's what I lean on to.
0: Okay. Hey, how you doing?
2: I'm grateful. How are you?
0: Okay, lean into your microphone just a little bit.
2: Okay.
0: And for the listening audience, what does it mean for you to be a part of the organization, the group, and what's going to take place coming up this Saturday?
2: It means a lot. So I'm an immigrant American, and my husband's African American, and we have 8 African American children. And I celebrate all the sacrifices, the hard work. I mean, African Americans have paved the way for so many, and so I'm grateful to be a part of this.
0: And then besides that, as a business and being supportive from that factor, and then knowing that from this point forward, they'll know the two of y'all. Let me say that coming out the gate, because when I had the opportunity to meet both of you, it was like one of those blessings of something that comes like a shining light that leans over your shoulder that tells you this is supposed to be. And when we met, it was supposed to have been for us to meet.
2: Yes.
0: And then from that, it's like since then has been that spark of, seeing each other from a distance, nodding heads and saying, hey,
1: yeah.
0: Where that's one of the communication factors that a lot of us have lost. But we got to get back to some of those things that we need to do. And so I want to say to the both of y'all, many blessings in the business itself and endeavors that you got in life and the things that you want to do and keep them going forward.
2: Thank you.
0: All right.
2: Thank you.
0: Now I'm going to lean over to my immediate right, to
1: go
0: y'all's
1: ahead,
0: immediate left.
1: Yes,
0: and,
1: yes, sir.
0: Maya Michelle?
2: Yes, sir.
0: Am I close?
2: Michelle, you good. You got it.
0: I'm getting good at this thing. Good. Now, for the listening audience, give us your insight of to take place and what it looks like from your end. And also, even beyond that, give them just a little insight of yourself, because I know you since knee-high to a grasshopper.
2: Absolutely.
0: But so go ahead and talk to us.
2: So I'm Maya Marshall. I hail from right here, the north side of Minneapolis. I represent north side. Everywhere that I go, anywhere in the world, you're going to know that I am from north Minneapolis. So I'm excited to partner with iCreate Solutions, with Ryan Bynum, who is our amazing MD
1: for this event.
2: To just bring you a live music experience. I like to tell people that I live where the live music is. So wherever there's live music, you're going to find me. And so we're bringing the livest musicians, the livest artists, some new and upcoming artists as well. They're going to be at the Bloomington Civic Plaza this Saturday from 4 to 8 p.m. And the role that I'm playing, I'm just your host with the most.
0: So now, being a host, because you do it quite well, and I've been
2: watching you for quite some time.
0: Thank you. But not just a host. I mean, lyrically, because you get on the spoken word thing, you get on the vocalist, and you can sing a little bit. Yeah, and I'm going to say a little bit.
3: Because
0: I done heard a couple of notes, but she hit some good notes.
2: So I'm just being clear. I appreciate that. I'm learning.
0: Ryan tells me all the time, you can sing, but back over there. Yeah. That's what he always tell me. And see, I ain't never told him yet that let me play your keyboard.
2: Okay.
0: See, I can play too.
2: Let's see. It'll
0: be A, B, C.
2: Yeah, hot cross buns.
0: There you go. But what got you into the musical side of things?
2: Well, my family is musical. My family from right here, north side Minneapolis. My grandmother, she was an avid musician, singer. She played the piano. She had three sets of twins, all of them, which were singers. So she started a group called the Minnesota Gospel Twins. They used to be on the air like every Sunday when I was a kid. I remember going to the studio, being able to watch them. My aunt, she is one of the lead singers for Sounds of Blackness, Patty Lacey. So shout out to Auntie Patty. She was also Luther Vandross's background singer for years. So music is just, you know, in my DNA. My brother, he has his own jazz band, L.A. Buckner, big homie. Shout out to them. And I just kind of picked up the baton, you know, I'm just trying to carry in the torch right now. And so I find hosting is one of the stages where I'm most comfortable, because I can do all areas of music. So I don't have to just rap. I don't have to just sing. You know, we can combine them, we can fuse them, and then you can kind of just like create curated atmosphere for everybody to enjoy themselves and have a good time.
0: So, ladies and gentlemen, you heard it first and you heard it right here, so you know what to expect on stage.
2: Absolutely.
0: Because she will definitely be there and takes full control. Because I'd be sitting in the seat sometimes, I'd be like, if I had the microphone. But then I know, not today.
3: Yes.
0: But I want to commend you as well, because watching you grow and being a Northsider, and like we always tell everybody, that NFL does not stand for National Football League.
2: Absolutely
0: It stands
2: not.
0: For Northside for life.
2: Yes.
0: And a lot of people that grew up around it and understand it, no, it's not a negative thing. It's not anything against anybody. It's just being proud of where you grew up from and where you're at.
2: Absolutely.
0: You know, and so I like to commend you for doing it so well and being strong with it, because you're one of the youngest out of your family.
2: Yes.
0: But at the same time, you're one of the strongest when it comes to grabbing that microphone and giving direction and saying, hey, hey, hey.
2: I appreciate you.
0: Okay.
2: Thank you.
0: And then also one last question, because you do rap, you sing. I don't know if you play instruments, but then besides that, if you were to perform with anybody, who might that be at this time?
2: And so are we saying locally, globally, what are we doing?
0: Whichever way you want to go. I'm listening to you.
2: Oh, that's so good. I'm going to have to go with, if I can perform with anybody, I'm going to have to say, I would say Beyonce, because she embodies like a global superstar. She's done it all. She can, every aspect of the stage, she's going to give you entertainment. She's going to give you raw vocals. She's going to, you know, do some impromptu things in there. And just watching her put a show together, I've always admired that and was like, you know, if I could be a part of any production, I'd want to be on that stage.
0: Okay, okay.
2: Yeah.
0: And let's lean the microphone to that other young man on the backside over there.
5: What up, Q?
0: How you doing, sir?
5: I'm doing great, man.
0: Man, and for the listening audience, what is it that you would like for them to receive when they come to this particular Juneteenth in Bloomington?
5: A sense of unity, togetherness. Just seeing how much fun we can have together, all at, you know, in one place, just us. Not only that, but understanding our history and where this day came from, what it means to us to this day, especially in the days we're living in, peace and just you know, just community looking out for each other. You know, I'm a huge community guy myself.
0: Yeah.
5: Just as well as Maya Marshall. You know, so it always brings, well, it almost brings tears to my eyes when I see especially black people coming together.
0: Yeah.
5: And just having a good time and supporting each other and no matter what the situation is. You know, cause I'm not going to go there. I can talk all day about this, man.
0: You know? We're going to keep it on that one road.
5: Yeah, but just togetherness is what I'm looking forward to. It is Black Music Month as well.
0: Yeah.
5: So we're doing all black music out there. Even the rock and roll is black music that Uche will be doing. So just celebrating us more than anything.
0: So if you could, and this goes to all four of y'all, if you could name some of the artists that's going to be performing, number one, or if you had a chance to sing on stage, because I know Wifey over here sings quite well as well, because I've seen her perform on stage, and I also like how she feels about you when it comes to how she feels when she's doing her music and sending songs and shout-outs. That's huge in a lot of spaces when it comes to us in relationships. And I'm sitting there and I'm saying, man, that's amazing. So, but y'all keep doing what y'all doing, but that same question when it comes to the artists themselves and a song that you would love to do if you had the microphone, both of you.
5: Yeah, well, I think all of the artists that will be performing are all from Snaps Open Mic that happen every Thursday night, a free event from 8 to 12. So all of these artists that are on stage on Saturday are featured at Snapped Open Mic Snaps Open Mic as well. And one of them I'd like to put the spotlight on, or two artists, three artists. One is Sienna on the mic. Sienna's she's an amazing lyricist. She's a female hip hop. Not all of her stuff, but it's just positive hip hop, and her music is so good, and it hits home. It hits the soul. Another artist is Jackson Hurst, and the artist that is with him is named Talia, and they go by Melody and Soul.
0: Okay.
5: So if you know Jackson Hurst, I just recently have the honor of hearing Talia, and she sounds beautiful. I can't wait to work with them, accompanying them. I'll be playing keyboards myself. So I'm looking forward to those artists there.
0: Yeah.
5: Yeah.
0: Okay. And anybody else that's on stage that you may think of at this moment, because I know you're gonna grab the mic.
3: I'm a chameleon, so I'm a vibe off of whatever the artists do. I'm a vibe, but I'm really looking forward to. There's like a young hip hop group that they feature pretty much every week at Snaps. They're called FFL, called Family for Life.
6: Yeah.
3: I'm also looking forward to hearing. Man, this girl is a powerhouse. I think she's only like 23, but Jediah Steele. She comes from the infamous Steele family.
0: Yeah.
3: She's gonna go absolutely crazy. She does each and every time, and then. When Ryan was referring to the rock and roll, how that's even going to be black, we have an 18-year-old young lady. Her name is Uche. And Uche plays the guitar like she taught Lenny Kravitz. It's amazing to watch. She does all these kind of like acrobats with the guitar. So we really going to bring you not only black music, but it's going to be very entertaining. It's going to be live. It's going to be interactive. I can guarantee you, if you're even riding past, you're going to hear something. You're going to want to get out your car. You want to see what's going on. You're going to get out and dance. You're going to call somebody on the phone like, hey, you got to get to the Bloomington Civic Plaza immediately. So y'all make sure you get there before 8 p.m. because it's live music happening all four of those hours, and it's gonna be lit. We got a couple like special recognitions happening. We got like a fashion show happening. There's vendors, there's merch, there's food trucks. It's while supplies last, so make sure you get there so you can get free food. All of this stuff is free. So what you should be paying close to like $100-something for entry, it's all free, and that's made possible by the city of Bloomington, I Create Solutions, Snaps, Open Mic, all of us coming together.
0: Okay.
6: And I'll say this about the food. There is free food vouchers. There's food that you will pay for, but we have vouchers, limited vouchers for everyone to get there early. So to make sure you know that. Now, as far as other artists that's going to be there, they kind of took some of my favorite ones, but DJ S-Dot's going to be there.
3: Oh, yeah.
0: Okay.
6: So we're actually going to have a DJ there. So it's going to be more than just, you know, music and people being quiet. We're going to be engaged throughout the whole time. So we're making sure all the spaces filled. We got DJ Estos going to be there. Chioma,
3: oh, yeah.
6: She's an artist that comes to Snaps on a regular basis. She's one of the favorites there. I'm excited about that.
1: And what about you?
2: Well, y'all called them off. Like,
6: Ashley DeBoe.
2: Yes. Yes. And these are great people. And if you haven't been out at Snaps, you need to come because, how I said, we're bringing Snaps to Bloomington Juneteenth, so it's going to be amazing.
6: One more. William Wesley. William Wesley, I grew up here on the south side, Minneapolis. And William Wesley went to school together. And so it's amazing to be able to work with him and see how he's developed. We came from a fine arts school, Ramsey International Fine Arts.
0: Okay.
6: So I want to give a shout out to him, too, because this is going to be an epic thing.
0: Okay. And then also there's a ceremony thing where y'all giving a recognition to some handsome young man. I don't know who he might be. But can somebody speak on that side just a little bit? Because if I don't hear something, I'm singing on the microphone.
6: Oh,
0: I don't want that.
6: Oh, no. So one of the major things that we're making sure to do is we recognize people in the community. And you, Mr. Q-Bear, has been a pillar here.
0: Yes, sir.
6: In this community since I was a kid and since before I was a kid. And so it's an honor to be able to recognize you. We're going to be also recognizing a youth that has been doing amazingly in high school as well. So we have a Youth Black Excellence Award that we're going to be giving out as well. And that's to Zakaria Smith, and then a Creative Impact Award recipient for none other than Mr. Ryan Bynum.
3: But
6: his work he's done in the community to make artists in this creative community for years and years. And so it's going to be an honor to be able to honor some people that have been doing what they're doing without asking for honor.
0: Yes. And it's all going to take place where and what time again for those that are listening?
6: It's going to be at the Bloomington Civic Arena, Civic Plaza at 1800 Old Shakopee Road in Bloomington, Minnesota on this Saturday from 4 to 8 p.m. So you need to be there. Tell everybody you know. Come on out. Enjoy yourself. It's going to be great. You're never going to forget it.
2: Bring your family.
4: And my big sister Kathleen Johnson gonna have food truck out there, Whole Soul Kitchen, and she's performing a few songs too. Kathleen Johnson, let's go!
0: Yeah. Hey, well, I want to say thank you very much to all of you for taking time out your schedules, and also when it comes to the community self and doing what you're doing. And hats off to each all of you individually, because not only do you write, produce, you do songs, your business aspect, and then even beyond that, when it comes to the person from the heart, ladies and gentlemen, in this room right here, those that are in this room have nothing but love for each other, and I appreciate y'all on the real. All right,
6: absolutely appreciate you, brother. Absolutely,
0: yes, sir.
6: Absolutely.
0: 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Keep it right where it's at, where the listening is definitely good.
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1: 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Right about now, it's time to dig into them crates. And within those crates, there are nothing but hits in the crates in the first place. My job is to dig in. I can dig in deep or scratch the surface, but you are always the judge of that. 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

Yeah, from 89.9 KMOJ, a little bit of the Ohio Players talking about fire, sweet sticky thing, and skin tight. Digging in deep or scratching the surface, you be the judge of that. 16 minutes after the hour, 5 o'clock within the Twin Cities, partly cloudy skies, 72 gorgeous degrees, not too windy, not too cold, it's just nice. 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It's going down Juneteenth, all the way towards the end of the month, and I think there's going to be a couple of days in July they're still celebrating as well. But then we got Rondo Days coming around the corner, as well as a host of other stuff that's going on in the Twin Cities. I encourage you to get up, get out, and definitely enjoy. But keep your dial right where it's at, where the listening is definitely good. 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
2: And now, African American History, Minnesota. 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Meet George Banga, fur trader, translator, and guide in early Minnesota. In 1802, George Banga became the first recorded African American born in Minnesota Territory near present-day Duluth. His father was an African American fur trader. His mother was Ojibwe, and young George was sent to Montreal for his education. When Banga returned to the Great Lakes region as an adult, his skills set him apart. Speaking English, French, and Ojibwe fluently, he joined the American Fur Company and quickly became invaluable. Government officials hired him as a guide and translator for treaty negotiations with the Ojibwe nations. You can find his signature on the 1820 and 1867 treaties. He also advocated fiercely for Ojibwe trappers, writing letters to state officials about unfair treatment by other traders. After the American Fur Company closed in 1842, Banga and his wife established a trading post and lodge on Leech Lake, welcoming travelers and traders. According to the Minnesota Historical Society, he was known for his storytelling and singing, sharing tales of early Minnesota life. George Banga died at Leech Lake in 1874, leaving behind a legacy that shaped our state's history. You've just heard African American History, Minnesota. A co-production of KMOJ and Ampers with support from the Minnesota Arts and Cultural Heritage Fund.
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0: Hey guys, what's going on? And welcome to another edition of the Paul D. Jones Show. I am your host, Paul D. Jones. And as I always like to say, I'm glad to be here and I'm happy that you can hear my voice because that is indeed the proof of life. Hey y'all, today's show title is called A Harvest from Your Distractions. Yeah, we got a lot of distracted individuals out here. I want to get y'all to really keen in and get focused so that you understand that you will receive a harvest even from what is distracting you. But before we can get into that, you know I'm going to give love and pay homage to Uppercuts Barbershop. A barbershop for everyone is their tagline. That's just the way it is for that. But guys, here's more information about them, and I'll be back to talk to you about a harvest from your distractions.
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0: 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Guys, a harvest from your distractions. I want you to think about that real deep because, you know, when you sow your tomato seed, you want to get tomatoes. You got an apple tree. You want to see from that tree apples grow. You know, whatever it is, if you in Iowa or Wisconsin and Illinois and you put that corn seed in the ground, you want to see them rows of corn, you know. So that's your harvest. Y'all understand that. However, if something comes in and disrupts the chain, disrupts the whole process, then it messes up the harvest, you know. So I want y'all to really think about that as you go through your life, because it's time for us to, well, we really got to get, you know, keyed in on what's happening so that we're not distracted by dumb stuff.
2: Don't be stupid though.
0: In life, guys, everybody I know wants a better life, but many people are too distracted to build one. Y'all get this? I get this. People are distracted by gossip. Ooh, I mean, social media brings gossip. I was sitting, you know me, I'll be in a coffee shop. Y'all, I'll be observing people. They don't know I'll be listening, you know. But I get a lot of ideas and thoughts for me to come talk to y'all. But I'm watching folks talk about what happened and who said what. And based on something on a social media post that a person put up. And like, they hide and they keyboard gangsters and all that. And I'm listening to it. And I'm like, you know, this person has their computer up and all that on the phone, like they're distracted from what they should be doing.
3: Trigger fingers, turn to Twitter fingers.
0: You know, you're distracted by trends. People are distracted by their personal emotions, distracted by celebrity lifestyles, distracted by social media, distracted by propaganda. That's big right there, y'all. Y'all see it in the political world. You look on the news, and most people, you know, lower income or, you know, and this ain't no black or white thing. I mean, lower income white folks, they get propagandized all the time thinking that this person's taking a job or this is happening when the system has something way bigger going on, but it wants people to think that way so that they are distracted by daily drama in your personal life. And while all these distractions are going on, life keeps moving. See, that's what I want y'all to understand. No matter what, and I've given this scenario before, you know, when a person passes away in your family or you hear about someone passing away, I mean, you've seen devastation. We've seen them crying, you know, people are heartbroken. And then next thing you know, 2-3 weeks later, they're back at work. They're back doing what they're doing because life keeps moving anyway. Yeah, you have a void. You're missing that person. But I wanted to give that drastic example so that you can really think about, like, yeah, with or without me, life is going to keep moving. So knowing that, understanding that, then we got to understand that the dangerous part about distractions is this. Most distractions don't even look dangerous in the beginning.
4: Oh, he's harmless.
0: Don't even look like it's a distraction in the beginning. A distracted driver usually doesn't wake up in the morning planning to crash their car or run somebody off the road. They simply take their eyes off the road for a moment. They answer a text, or they become emotional, or they stop paying attention to doing something else, and suddenly... they drift out of their lane, and that's what happens in life. The lane that you were supposed to be in, which is your success lane, that lane, when you get distracted and you're in the lane, everything's going good, and then all of a sudden you get distracted by something. You look away for half a second. You know, I always give the example of the movie The Matrix. You know, and there's a scene when Neo was in training and Morpheus was teaching them, and they were in the simulator, and they had all these people going, and Morpheus is teaching Neo how to stay focused, how to be going, how to pay attention to everything. And then the lady in the red dress came up, and he turned around and looked at her just for a second because she was hot, you know. He turned around like, I'm about to see this booty, whatever it is. And when he turned back around, an agent was in his face with a gun. And Morpheus was like,
5: are you listening to me, Neo? Or were you looking at the woman in the red dress?
6: I was...
5: look again.
0: When you see that, think about it. Everything was going good. You were doing right, but you looked away for a second. And boom, that's it. So we got to understand that many people have drifted away from their purpose because they stopped focusing on where they were trying to go. And you guys have heard me say many times, you got to write your dreams and write your goals down. You know, I really cautioned, and I pay attention to people when they're like, yeah, I know what I want. And I'm like, write it down. And they act like they're too busy, or they're like, they're so organized, they're so dope that they don't need to write it down. And I'm like, nah. How the human brain works is the brain is going to focus on what's in front of it right then and there and just actively do what is there because that's what it does. But you can train your thoughts to think in a certain pattern and in a certain way. But you have to write down the dream, the goal. And then you got to understand the process to achieve the dream and the goal. Most people will write down, I want a new car. I'm going to keep it simple. You know, although a car is a liability, I was just even talking to my son about if he get a certain bag. And I'm like, nah, the first thing we're going to do is invest it to grow it because you're young. And life is going to happen. You're going to have more bags, you know. And then if more bags don't come, you didn't blow it on a car, which is a liability. But let me, you know, I had to put that out there to say cars and all that are liabilities unless you are making money from the car. So all my Uber, Lyft, limo drivers, you know, delivery people, if you got that car and you... That car is making you bread. Now, that car is an asset, but it's got to be really for what you say it is. Don't trick yourself. Be like, I'm going to go get this car over here, and I'm going to do this, and I'm going to do Lyft. I'm going to do Uber. I'm going to do, you know, whatever. And then next day, you know, you cruising, you know, what Smokey said.

But we got to realize that if you write your goal down, and let's say it is a car or something like that, you still got to say, okay, how much is the car? We got to understand.

0: also changes the destination. You eventually lose direction. You cannot safely drive toward anywhere that's futuristic in your future while constantly looking sideways at distractions. You know, don't be like Neo. Everything is going good. You know how mentally you can simulate it. You know, I love being around creative people, entertainers, writers, songwriters, producers, beat makers. I love, and out here, and even in Michael Jackson's movie, you saw him making beats with his mouth, and I realized, I'm like, oh, I used to do that. You know, and you be humming it, you know, everything, and then you get with other creative people, and you see them bring it to life. So you got to understand that your life produces a harvest based on what consistently has your attention. So the key is producing a harvest. So understand this, whatever you feed grows. So if you're around a bunch of negative people and everybody's talking about negative stuff, then you know what? That becomes, and I talked about that on my last show. Y'all go check it out about powerful positive thoughts. But whatever you feed your mind grows. So if a person grows in an area and all they know is gang banging, fighting, shooting, and that's it. That seems like normal life. You got to understand that. Although you go outside of their demographic, understand, or their dimension, their area, and you're in a whole nother area, and then you come and see them, and you're like, no, where you grew up at maybe was, you know, peacefulness, community, love, you know, team sports, kids working together, soccer moms hanging out and doing their thing, and everything's lovely. Then you go see a kid the same age that grew up where it was like fights, cuss you out, no respect, because it wasn't taught. There's nothing wrong with the kid, technically. It was the environment. So whatever you feed grows. So therefore, that's two different worlds based on two different train of thoughts. So that's why we got to train our minds so that we can go. If you feed discipline, you grow stronger. If you feed off knowledge, you grow wiser. If you feed purpose, you grow more productive. But if you feed distractions, you grow unstable. See, many people are harvesting confusion because they spend years entertaining confusion. I mean, just if you really think about that, you walk around and be like, Lord, what's wrong with that child over there? Or what's wrong with him? You know, you get some people, it's like they got short fuses. They go off fast. And then it makes you say, man, I wonder what happened to them. But we got to understand that, all right, I'm reaping a harvest based on what's distracting me, what's keeping my attention. I'm getting the harvest from that versus being on purpose in another area. Many people are harvesting financial struggle because they never focus long enough to get a deep development of financial understandings or financial literacy. So because you don't know financial literacy and then you get some money, the street game is, you know, man, I get some more. This ain't nothing but money. And then you go blow it. And then next thing you know, it's gone. And it's like, oh, snap. So you gotta always have a plan. So if you don't plan out your money, when you get some money, I promise you other people got plans. And those other people are sales. You know, like, oh, this was for sale. You know what? That store always had that stuff for sale, but you didn't have the money. Now you got the money. Now the sale has interest to you. It distracted you. But if you didn't write down your goals, your plans, your dreams, your vision for yourself, then you are now out here just living in oblivion. You're just out doing whatever, accepting what's thrown at you. Well, the enemy don't want to see you succeed. The enemy wants you to stay down and out. The enemy has a negative viewpoint of you. So you have to fix that and say, wait a minute, I am somebody. You know I can make it. I know I can get out of this struggle. And I'm not going to be distracted by foolishness anymore. I deserve a great and mighty harvest. Profits. Y'all understand me? You got to see yourself approved by you first. Approve yourself. Love yourself. Be happy and proud of yourself. You're going to make mistakes, but you got to be like, oops, my bad. Sorry. Move on. Get focused, people.
1: I'm focused, man. Tell Stout to holler at me, man. Young Hova, you heard?
0: We are out here messing up because we are messing up.

0: up. Ooh, that was bars. I'm telling you, a farmer understands something important about the harvest. He knows the harvest never lies. We even seen in the Bible, it says, you know the tree of the fruit by what it bears. So you know the person by the fruit that it bears. You know, whatever was planted eventually shows up. And distractions are seeds too. Let that breathe.
1: Now let it breathe.
0: Distractions are seeds. So every wasted hour, every day you lose by scrolling, every year spent focused on everybody else's business instead of your own growth eventually produces consequences. So we're going to get the repercussions and consequences of our actions. It's just what happens. Your distractions may entertain you today, but they can bankrupt your future tomorrow. So you got to understand, you sitting there, I understand you tired. I get there too, but you got to even plan your rest. You know, and I'm going to tell you this. I've been there where I'm rested. I'm doing good in life. Everything's good. And because I'm rested, I see clarity. But when I'm not getting the proper rest and you're up, man, it's like you're running behind. It's like you fatigue. Your attitude is different. And you might just need some rest, but you got to schedule that. Don't be that slugger that sleeps all day, you know, because people that love sleep, you end up in poverty too. That's scripture. That ain't Paul D. Jones. That's scripture. He who loves sleep loves poverty. So don't be sleeping on your success. Wake up!
2: Wake up! Wake up!
0: Go get on your grind. See, when people don't understand history, then certain things happen. So not knowing history will always blindside you. I got to go there. It hit me. Let me go there with you. Because we learn from our past. So I've even seen, and y'all pay attention to this too. I've seen the Department of Education gutted. I'm like, why would somebody take out resources to educate you? And I'm like, well, then kids are in private school. Well, they have all those resources because their parents had the money to teach their kids to be smarter. And then the kids in other areas that parents may not be doing so well, you take those resources, well, they become dumber. They're not as smart. They're not as wise. So therefore, the smarter kids end up leading and running. The kids with no education, the kids that are struggling with wisdom, well, they end up in jail. Well, then now you got a modern day slavery system, and it's all because you're distracted by other dumb stuff that's going on that you're missing what's really happening in front of you. So that's why I say understand history. When people don't understand history, they repeat the same mistakes. When people don't understand systems, they become victims of the systems. Many people are emotionally manipulated because they never learned how power works. You got to understand that there are powerful people who are out here making decisions for you, but you're not paying attention because you're distracted by entertainment, propaganda, whatever. You just, you know, an argument, whatever it is, you are over there. It could be the game. You're distracted by that, and then a certain vote gets approved or something else happened, and you're like, ooh, that's wrong. Complaining after the fact, y'all, that's if I have a pet peeve. That is one of them, complaining after the fact. So all of this stuff was going on. All these school board meetings, all these congressional meetings, all of this stuff was going on. Then after the law or something passes through the Senate, passes through the House, passes, you know, all the proper relocations of where it's going to pass, then you got a problem. I'm like, what was you at the whole time? This ain't new. So what happens is then people vote emotionally instead of intelligently. Then you start having people who ain't even in your best favor, who aren't looking out for your best interest. And then we say, well, this is what we get. Nah, don't make that ignorant statement. Y'all know, think about that deeper. Y'all know what I'm talking about. So people get distracted by political arguments, but they never study the policies. They never learn local laws. They never pay attention to local judges. Never understand how local leadership directly affects schools, neighborhoods, policies, businesses, housing, and other opportunities. Y'all gotta understand, a distracted population becomes easier to control. Man, y'all, I hope you hear me, because Paul D. Jones is spitting some game. Well, why? Why is this? Because distracted people stop paying attention to who is steering the vehicle, who's steering the ship. Many people know celebrity gossip better than they know the laws affecting their own communities. Man, y'all just let that breathe for a moment. We'll sit and argue with somebody about something that has nothing to do. It could be a TV show. It could be a social media post. And cats are sitting there really arguing about it instead of just saying, hey, you know what? That ain't even got nothing to do with our life. Them people in a whole different tax bracket. So I want to give you this. Real growth requires awareness. That's why you can't allow yourself to be distracted. You know, even me coming to do this show, you know, I was studying my notes. I was thinking about everything I wanted to talk to y'all about. And then my wife was hitting me like, hey, before you leave, can you do this and that before you do that? And I'm like, whoa, stop. Hold on. And I know she was like, what? I'm like, I'm in another zone. You see me present. You see my physical form, but my mind was already writing these bars for y'all.
1: My mind's telling me no, but my body's telling me yeah.
0: You know, so I had to be like, hold on, babe. I'll get to that, but right now, I'm about to go into the booth. I'm about to spit these bars. I'm about to do what I got to do. You know, so y'all understand that real growth requires awareness. You must become aware of what affects your family, what affects your finances, what affects your future, what affects your community, what affects your children, because being uninformed is expensive. Y'all understand that? We got so many uninformed people out here, and I'm telling you, here's the craziest thing. There's nothing worse than an uninformed idiot speaking like they know what they're talking about. And what I've learned, and this has happened to me a few times, I'm like, nah, brother, that ain't how that works. Man, that's what I'm saying. Everybody, people need to listen. I'm like, no, you actually are wrong. I can show you in research that what you're talking about isn't accurate. And I've seen people get uneasy. And I'm like, so we have this thing where we want to be right even when we're wrong, instead of be corrected and be understood of the correct way. You want to just be like, yeah. And I'm like, you let your pride and ego get into spreading ignorance? Man, chill, homie.
2: You got to chill.
0: Because ignorance stops growth, because you cannot properly prepare for what you refuse to learn. And that, you know, that's what I love about my man and it Uppercuts Barbershop. I enjoy anybody like him, my man Nate, but we can sit in politic and just talk about life and families and children and where we can grow and increase our mindsets. Do you understand that? Guys, you want to create a circle of people within your network where you're not trying to one-up each other on and saying, I know this. I had a guy one day that was like, yeah, I know. I mean, I know what I'm talking about. And that's all he kept saying, is he knew what he was talking about. And I'm like, but in a sense, he really didn't. But it was about his own pride. And one of the most humblest people I know is Ann from Uppercuts Barbershops. That's why they got Bloomington North, now Bloomington South, Egan, Shakopee, and more stores to come. Because they're paying attention to what's going on. They're doing the market research. They're marketing, period. They're actually talking to their customers and understanding the neighborhoods that they're going in. And that is what you need to do to have a successful business. Be mindful. Be a part of the community. You know, so therefore, you're not just a business saying, come do business with me, but you're a part of the community. So any place you go, you know that's home. So in any Uppercuts Barbershop I'm going to, I feel at home. That's the difference, you know, but we can't be out here being distracted. So many people today are so attached to entertainment that they have become detached from reality. That's why we have reality TV shows. But think about it. The minute it becomes a reality TV show, it's no longer reality, because when them cameras are on, they start to perform anyway. Some people know every celebrity breakup, but cannot explain their own financial situation. Some people spend hours watching influencers, but spend no time developing themselves to get information to be more of an influential advocate for yourself. Some people are obsessed with trends, but have no personal direction on where they should be going. Guys, I'm gonna cut it with this, but I want you to understand. Social media has created a generation constantly watching other people live while neglecting their own life. So we have to understand that the comparison game that social media does, all it does is destroy your focus. So now when I walk out, I see all of these, you know, women dressed in a certain way, and I'm like, oh, you're imitating this person you see online. Guys doing a certain stuff, I'm like, oh, okay. Well, you know, I have to follow people who are really doing something that's growing, that's advancing the community. That's what I'm doing, you know, because when people constantly compare themselves to, you know, edited lifestyles online, y'all get that right. Even Kendrick Lamar said, I'm so sick and tired of the Photoshop.
2: I'm so sick and tired of the Photoshop.
0: You know, he's telling you half the stuff you see in ain't even real, you know. It's because of the edited lifestyles online, people, that discourages some people, get make you insecure, distracted, and emotionally unstable. We got to understand that your real life requires your real attention. Your children need your attention. Listen, parents, your health needs your attention. Your purpose needs your attention. Your future needs your attention. You cannot become the best version of yourself while mentally living inside everybody else's reality. At some point, you must disconnect from distractions and reconnect to your purpose. I'm telling you, that's what it is. Now, I'm gonna go ahead and cut this. We're gonna continue this next show, y'all. You know, but I'm gonna tell you this, as we talk about not getting caught up in reality of whatever we gotta do, I want y'all to realize we gotta win. We gotta have life insurance. We gotta be on purpose. We gotta do everything right in life, because tomorrow is not promised. But now, get this. But when you get to tomorrow, for those that make it, and many of you will, you want tomorrow to be straight. You want tomorrow to be great for you. That's all I'm talking about. So that's why I say, you know, get life insurance. You know, check with me on inheritmyassets.com. Let's discuss you getting life insurance, you know, because final expense insurance ensures that your loved ones are not burdened with financial stress during a time of grief. I mean, think about that. Somebody passes away, and then all of a sudden you want to be like, we need some money to bury Big Mama or Grandpappy. Or, you know what? Sometimes it could be a close young family member. You know, I've seen that happen, unfortunately, where a person had to bury their child, but they didn't have insurance. See, life insurance isn't just for death. You got policies that grow with you through life. So my children, when they were born, I put policies on them. You know what I'm saying? Like Homeboy said in Training Day, I'm putting whatever on all of y'all.
3: Okay. All right. I'm putting cases on all you.
0: You know, you got to get that same attitude. It's like, you know what? I'm putting paper on all of y'all. You know, Denzel played that role well. But you got to have that mindset, like, you know what? I'm putting policies on all of them. And it doesn't have to be. You got to do things that's within your budget. But, you know, things happen. And then if nothing happened, which we don't want anything to happen, then it can be a cash value. So I'm talking about whole life cash value life insurance also. So therefore, later you could pull that cash and use it for that college education or use it for that home down payment. There's so many other things and reasons that life insurance is for. So don't be distracted by thinking life insurance is only for death. No, life insurance is for life. All right, y'all, that's my time. Y'all get with me next time. We're going to continue this, a harvest from your distraction, because we don't want anybody to be distracted in life. I'll talk to you next time. God bless.

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1: I'm Freddie Bell, and this is A New Day and A New Beginning, a place where timeless soul meets today's spirit, where information, meaning, and transformation live in harmony. Get ready for inspiration, insight, words to the wise, and more. This is with Freddie Bell. Thank you for joining us on New Beginnings. Health is more than medicine. It's understanding what's changing in science, healthcare, and the everyday decisions that impact our lives. Researchers are reporting what many doctors are calling one of the most hopeful developments in years in the fight against pancreatic cancer, one of the deadliest forms of cancer because it's often discovered late and spreads aggressively. New personalized vaccine treatments and immunotherapy approaches are helping some patients live significantly longer by training the body's own immune system to recognize and attack cancer cells more effectively. In several early studies, some patients remain cancer-free years longer than doctors historically expected. Researchers caution that more study is needed, but the findings are offering new hope that pancreatic cancer may someday become far more manageable and survivable than it's been in the past. Meanwhile, a major new study from Mass General Hospital in Boston is suggesting that long COVID may be affecting far more Americans than previously believed. Researchers reviewed nearly 500,000 patient records and found that approximately 16% developed lingering symptoms associated with long COVID. Applied nationwide, that could mean more than 18 million Americans are dealing with fatigue, breathing difficulties, brain fog, sleep disturbances, and chronic inflammation months after their original infection. In healthcare policy news, United Healthcare announced plans to eliminate prior authorization requirements for most pediatric services by the end of this year. The move follows growing criticism from families and physicians and patient advocates who say authorization delays often slow access to important care for children. Supporters hope the change will reduce paperwork and allow families to receive treatment more quickly. As summer temperatures rise, health experts are also reminding people not to overlook sun protection. Dermatologists continue recommending broad-spectrum sunscreen, protective clothing, and regular reapplication during prolonged outdoor activities. Researchers are also learning more about melatonin, a supplement commonly associated with sleep. A new study suggests melatonin may provide additional benefits for overnight workers by helping the body repair DNA damage that can occur from long-term disruption of normal sleep cycles. Scientists say the findings could eventually have implications for millions of Americans who regularly work night shifts. Nutrition researchers at Ohio State University are exploring how food itself may become an important tool in fighting inflammation. In one study, a specially formulated tomato soy juice helped reduce inflammation markers in adults living with obesity just after 4 weeks. Researchers say it's just another example of how nutrition may play a powerful role in preventing chronic disease and improving long-term health outcomes. Around the world, health officials continue monitoring the deadly Ebola outbreak in the Democratic Republic of Congo. More than 220 lives have been lost, and the World Health Organization is saying contamination teams are working aggressively to limit the spread of the virus and prevent additional outbreaks in neighboring regions. Closer to home, agricultural officials are responding to the discovery of a flesh-eating screwworm parasite in a 3-week-old calf in South Texas. The parasite burrows into the tissues of living animals and was eradicated in the United States more than 60 years ago. State and federal officials have implemented quarantines and containment measures while working to prevent further spread. In Massachusetts, state health officials are investigating possible environmental concerns at a high school after several teachers were diagnosed with breast cancer or precancerous conditions over the past few years. Air quality testing is underway as authorities work to determine whether any common factors may be contributing to the cases. And consumers are also being advised to pay attention to food recall notices. Additional products continue to be recalled because of concerns about salmonella contamination linked to previously recalled dry milk powder. Recent recalls include frozen snack products, specialty chips, and several prepared food items distributed nationwide. And finally, scientists at Georgetown University are offering new insights into multitasking. While most experts agree that true multitasking is difficult, researchers say the brain can learn to perform certain tasks almost automatically through repetition and experience. The findings may help explain how experienced professionals, from drivers to medical specialists, can successfully manage multiple demands while maintaining accuracy and focus. Health is not just about treatment. It's about information, prevention, awareness, and hope. That's your health source on New Beginnings. This is New Beginnings, Solid Gold Soul. Let's keep it moving. On New Beginnings, it happened this week in 1915, the Girl Scouts of America was incorporated. In 1924, the Republican National Convention in Cleveland, Ohio was broadcast on NBC Radio. It became the first political convention heard on the air. In 1935, Alcoholics Anonymous was founded in Akron, Ohio. In 1943, the ballpoint pen was invented. 3 years later, boxer Jack Johnson was killed in a car accident. He was 68 years old. In 1963, the Equal Pay Act was enacted by then President John F. Kennedy. In 1977, James Earl Ray escaped from a Tennessee prison while serving out his life sentence for the 1968 assassination of Dr. Martin Luther King Jr. He was captured 3 days later. It was in 1985 when Coca-Cola announced the return of its 99-year-old formula. In 1998, former Oak Ridge Boys member Steve Sanders passed away from an apparent self-inflicted gun wound. He was 45. It was in 2002 when mafia figure John Gotti died from complications of cancer. The Dapper Don died in prison while serving a life sentence on racketeering charges. He was 61. In 2004, music legend Ray Charles passed away at his home in Los Angeles from complications of liver disease. He was 73. In 2007, after six storied seasons, HBO's hit mob drama The Sopranos came to an end. 3 years later, the Pacific 10 Conference announced that the Big 12 Conference member, the University of Colorado, had accepted an invitation to join the Pac-10. It was the first move in the beginnings of the restructuring of U.S. college sports teams. In 2016, singer Christina Grimmie, who was a contestant on The Voice, was shot and killed following a concert in Orlando, Florida. The suspect opened fire on the singer when she was signing autographs before turning the gun on himself. Also in that year, ice hockey legend Gordie Howe passed away at the age of 88. Mr. Hockey is one of the greatest ice hockey players of all time, holding the NHL record for the most games and seasons played. He received the NHL Lifetime Achievement Award in 2008. And finally, in 2023, serial killer and terrorist known as the Unabomber was suspected of taking his life at age 81 while in prison. That's the way it was, and this is This Week on New Beginnings. I'm Freddie Bell. Stay with us. We'll be back with more.
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1: You're joining us, and we're really excited that you would on AARP segment on New Beginnings. And with us is Jay Hapala. He is the Associate State Director of Community Engagement for AARP in the Midwest. Jay, hello and welcome back.
3: Hey, thanks very much, Mr. Bell. It's always good to be with you.
1: Summertime has finally hit the Midwest, and AARP is doing a lot of things to really take advantage of a lot of people being out and about and taking advantage of the wonderful weather.
3: Yes, we are. And at AARP, everything we do is to help improve life for people age 50 and older, and for all of us who are going to be older someday. So we do our legislative advocacy work, and we also provide a lot of different educational programs, and there is a lot to know about getting older, whether it's your finances and saving for retirement and earning your Social Security over your working years. It's about your health care and having access to Medicare, for example, that is health care. coverage for people over the age of 65. A lot of issues with family caregivers, and also about the scammers who are coming to steal all of our life savings. So AARP provides informational resources, and we conduct a lot of research about these issues, and we want to connect with folks and help them understand all of the information that can help improve their life as they live out the rest of their life.
1: Jay, I got to tell you, long before I was 50 years old, I was reading AARP literature because it was just some good, good background information and well-researched. Those magazines really have a lot of resources if you're not going to the website, but you can find it in the magazines and the circulars that you put out.
3: Yeah, thanks for that endorsement. I appreciate it, Freddie. And that's been my experience, too. I'm 47 years old now, and it's been a real education working for AARP and learning about these issues that some you don't want to think about getting older all the time. Or for me, I think about taking care of my parents as they get into their late 70s here. But there's a lot to know, and AARP wants to help people learn all about these issues.
1: For those people listening in the Midwest area, particularly in Minnesota, you've got an event happening. You'll have a booth at, as I understand it, a St. Paul event coming up?
3: Oh, yeah. So here in our office is on University Avenue in St. Paul, and so 8 of us work here in Minnesota. And there are state offices in all 50 states, all across the country. Co-workers of mine are doing similar programming. But, you know, like you said, we have our publications, and there's a lot of information available to folks. And we also want to connect with you in person. So one way we do that is by having booths or tents at local events and festivals. So coming up here in St. Paul, we'll be at the Pride Festival on June 13th and 14th. Then later in the month of June, we will be at the State Fairgrounds for the Back to the 50s car show. Folks in St. Paul know, because you see all these classic cars driving around, you can come and see us at the car show on the State Fairgrounds. And then we'll be downtown St. Paul at the Twin Cities Jazz Festival that same weekend. It's June 19th, 20th. And we'll be at the State Fair, of course, all 12 days of the Minnesota get together at the end of summer. And there's so much more. So we offer other programs people can find at aarp.org/MN, or in another state, it's the state abbreviation after aarp.org.
1: All right. I know that a lot of people from around the country visit the Mall of America. And are the free coffee Fridays still happening?
3: Yes. So we're fortunate in Minnesota here. We have an office out at the Mall of America. It's on the second floor. We call it the Information Center. So folks can pick up brochures and booklets that we have that talk to them and give you information about Social Security, Medicare, staying safe from fraud. And we have a sort of social hour there on the first Friday of the month in the morning, 9 o'clock. Come by the AARP Mall of America Information Center. We'll give you a free cup of coffee and talk to you about all the resources we have available for you.
1: All right. That's Jay Hapala. He's a Community Engagement Associate Director for AARP in Minnesota. And you're listening to New Beginnings. Thanks, Jay.
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1: Millions of people are turning to ChatGPT for financial questions. And while it can be a useful tool, it can also be really wrong in ways that can cost you real money. Hello, Label. And what is ChatGPT actually doing when it answers a financial question? And most importantly, Label, how reliable is the answer you get from that tool?
4: That tool, yeah. So that is a great question. And I'm gonna say all AIs are not equal, right? All versions of AI are not equal, right? So the version that you pay for, if you're on the free version of ChatGPT or you're using like Microsoft's Copilot, is very different than you're using, you know, Gemini, you know, Google's Gemini, or using Anthropic's Claude. And again, different if you're using the free version versus the paid version. These AIs are all very different. And even within the same family, the different tiers are different because what they're allowing them to do under the hood and how much resources they're putting behind it and whether they're keeping your information private is all very, very different from model to model and tier to tier. So I want you to keep that in mind. they're not all the same. You can't just put AI in a category and say, well, you know, AI is wrong or AI is right. And, you know, like there's one of the industry magazines, financialplanning.com, I think it was. One of their reporters did a thing where it went to all the AIs. It asked it a question, right? It gave it, a fake statement and a whole bunch of data and asked it to create a plan. And then they asked financial advisors for their version of this plan and to point out all the things that AI had gotten wrong. And it was very interesting how, you know, the advisors differed from the AIs or the AIs differed from each other. But fundamentally, what these AIs are doing, right, under the hood, when you look at what they're doing, and it changes day by day, but basically, they're trying to understand what's the question that you're asking. And as a financial advisor, my job is not, right, whatever question you're asking me is I need to figure out really what are all the moving pieces to the question that you're asking, right? Because you don't know the question that you should be asking. That's why you're coming to me, right? There's, you may be thinking, oh, well, I'm trying to figure out if I should take Social Security early or late. Well, the answer to that question isn't, you know, which one will get you most money, right? The question now becomes, okay, what does the next 20, 30, 40 years of your life look like? What's your health look like? Is there a high probability that you're going to go into a nursing home? Is there a high probability that you're going to need a memory care unit because Alzheimer's runs in your family? Are you going to be very active and travel a lot? Do you want your money to go to your grandkids? Do you have a lot of money or do you not have a lot of money? Right. So when you ask me a question of should I take Social Security early or late, there's lots of things that go into figuring out what are the questions we need to answer in order to answer that question that AI is just going to say, well, I'm going to go look on the internet. I'm going to see what people talk about Social Security and I'm going to give you the most common answer that people give to that question. If you want the most common answer to a question, then you can do that. But here's the thing, right? If you've been following me for any length of time, you know that I keep telling you that you can't do that because most of the advice about Social Security is wrong online, right? It's wrong. And the reason why it's wrong is because it's based on what the rules used to be. Because when we look at Social Security and when we look at taxes, every few years it changes because Congress keeps changing it, right? Every administration comes in and needs to put their stamp on the tax code. They need to put their stamp on Social Security. They need to put a band-aid on this deficit problem we have. And fundamentally, when it comes to the financial planning questions we have as retirees, as people who are no longer getting a paycheck, well, the answers are dictated by Congress. They're kind of dictated based on the tax code, on Social Security, on economic probabilities for the future and what we see the future being. And the answers to those questions, right, if you want to look at, well, okay, what was the answer 10 years ago? What was the most common answer that people were talking about online? Well, yeah, that's what ChatGPT is going to give you. Is it going to help you decide what is the right answer for you if people talked about it? But you got to really then ask yourself the question, do you think the next 10 years are going to look like the last 10 years? And if your answer is yes, then ChatGPT is the way to go. It'll give you the right answer. If you think the future is different than the past, which I live in that camp, then it's probably going to give you the absolutely wrong answer if you just ask it a general question. However, if you give it the tools and the resources and the guides and you give it your opinion of the future and you say, based on my opinion of the future, right, based on what, you know, people are talking about the future, and this is my hypothesis, right, and looking at the tax code as it is today and projecting it out and give me the math, right, and you really spoon feed it how to solve the problem, then it can give you a really great answer. But that also means that you are then a financial advisor, and not only just a financial advisor, but you are someone who understands the art of financial planning and understands all the disciplines associated with it, which very few financial advisors really do. And if you're able to articulate your questions in such a specific way, then you probably don't need ChatGPT to answer it. So it's a little bit of a catch-22.
1: It sounds like it. So I would assume that ChatGPT, for example, can be trusted for RMD rules and tax information, or if there's a real risk of working from outdated or incorrect data, it sounds like this is time to underline what you just said.
4: when it comes to things like RMD rules, if it's a rule that has been well established, like who has to take RMDs, that hasn't changed in a very long time.
5: Okay.
4: If we start getting into things that have recently changed, right, like the Secure 2.0 Act and you got an inherited IRA, which again, I'm going to point out, this means that you know that these are rules that have recently changed. Then you can ask it those questions, right? And you can point it and say, hey, how does this law impact this decision, right? And it will go and, you know, if you do a deep research, that's what they call it in these tools, it can go out and find what these things are, right? And you can prompt it to try to get it more current, but you'll never know for sure. Is it picking up articles that were talking about the law and the rules before they got passed? Is it all the hypotheticals that it's giving you the answer on? Or is it the final rule as it's being implemented by the IRS? And that is one of those things that's very difficult as a layperson to be able to know the answer to. As a financial advisor, I use AI all the time, but I don't use it to give me answers to questions that I don't know, right? What I use it to do is to find me references to things, right? So, you know, find me articles that are talking about X, Y, and Z, right? Find me where on the IRS website is, you know, talking about RMDs. Build for me a calculation that uses the IRS table that I can then verify and give me a spreadsheet based on that. And you can use it that way and it'll work pretty well. But you need to have the first order knowledge and understand the principles to be able to verify that what it's doing is correct.
5: So you really shouldn't be going from scratch. You should be talking to someone who understands and knows what the questions are. So then I'm thinking it's not going to be safe for you to put your financial information into the ChatGPT. Is that a risky proposition to do something like that, trying to find answers through AI?
4: So that's an interesting debate that's happening right now in the financial services industry is that, you know, can you put your personal information into a chatbot? Should you put your personal information into a chatbot? What exactly does that mean, right? Is it the equivalent of like putting it out on a website, right? And now everyone has access to it. What I will tell you is, you know, Anthropic, Claude, all the chat engines, they kind of tell you if you put personal information, like if you put your password in there, right, treat it as a compromised password. And the chatbots are going to learn based on your information, so they might surface your information at some point in the future. Having said that, right, this is, again, the difference between having a free plan versus like a business plan. So I pay for an enterprise plan. And part of my enterprise plan is that they're not going to train on my data. Now, will they do that and just lie about it? I don't know. Is there really a concern that they're going to take personal information that you upload and that is going to somehow come up in someone else's chat? And then what, right? And then someone's going to steal your identity? Like, I think the probability of someone stealing your identity based on from a ChatGPT conversation is very low. However, the possibility that someone's going to use AI to try to fool you into giving your personal information, I think that's very high because that keeps happening every single day. So I think you really got to weigh for yourself the question of, you know, what exactly is it that you're concerned about? And I think there's more concern not with the information you upload to ChatGPT or whatever AI tool you're using, but rather what are the services you connect with it. About 6 months ago, 9 months ago, there was a massive data breach with all the annuity companies, or most of the annuity companies. There was a whole large number of them that had data breaches. The data breach happened through Salesforce, and it was through their marketing team had connected some tool to their Salesforce that had gotten compromised. So one of these AI tools that was supposed to give them like insights into the marketing that they were doing got compromised. And through that, the hackers were able to then get access to all the customer information, you know, for Allianz and, you know, all these other companies. That, I think, is the fear, right? I think that is a legitimate concern because there are so many things and so many of these connections that are just the security on it isn't really good. And there's a million and one startups and who knows what the security is on there. And when you have these connections that you establish, they give you giving access to all of your information. And that I think you should be afraid of, because in order to really use these AI tools properly, you need to give them access to your life, not just ask them a question. And if you're giving them access to your life, someone can use that to get access to your life and take it over. And that is a lot more concerning to me than whether somebody knows how much money you have in your bank account, because like at the end of the day, what are they going to do with that information?
5: So interesting. So what's the right way for somebody who's already in retirement label to use ChatGPT, and where does it stop being helpful and start being really, really risky? And you highlighted one or two points already.
4: Yeah. So I think the big danger is that these tools are sycophantic, which means that they are aimed to please. They are also very much designed to be addictive. So they are designed to make you to keep you in that cycle of asking them questions and iterating on the information they give you. So they never like really get 100% to the end goal, right? They'll get you 99% there, and then you have to keep asking and keep asking it. And I think that's by design, because these companies bill, they get paid based on how many tokens that you use, how many questions you ask it. And so the more that they can keep you engaged and feeling like you're getting an answer, even though you're not really getting the final result, the more money that they're going to make. So combine that with the fact that they are sycophantic, which means that they make you feel like you're the smartest person in the world, and they make you feel like your questions are the best questions in the world, and that your conclusions are the best conclusions in the world. Combine that with this endless cycle, and all of a sudden you start thinking that you're right. And so the number one way to use these tools is to help assist you in thinking for yourself, not in outsourcing the thinking to them, right? So like the way that I use it is one on research. I'll ask it questions like, okay, help me understand topic X, Y, and Z, right? And then I look through, and Google's actually got a, you know, teach me tutorial thing built into their AI, where it'll show you, you know, YouTube videos, and it'll show you, you know, articles on the subject that you are looking to learn, rather than giving you the answer. And what that gives you is that understanding of the information, so that you can make the judgment call of, is this a correct answer that it's giving me? The second thing is, when you are making decisions, right, asking it to help highlight for you what are the things that you're missing in this decision. So you're using its sycophancy to your advantage, right? So the thing that, like, you know, is most difficult in business is, right, okay, you have an idea and you're like, okay, is my idea right or wrong? Well, usually the only way you had was to test it. Now you can go to AI, and you can go to all the AIs, and you can say, tell me what is wrong with this idea. Tell me how this idea applies to X, Y, and Z. I'm thinking of purchasing this investment property. How would a real estate investor think about this? Who are the top real estate investors, and what are their philosophies? How would their philosophies apply to this information? And now all of a sudden, you're leveraging the thing that AI is good at, which is the sycophant and that large language, right, that huge amount of information, and then applying their understanding, and it's not really an understanding, but their predictions of how things connect to each other, and you're applying it to your situation, which, again, you're not using it to give you an answer. You're using it to help you think through a question, and you are the one making the decision. Once you get into a repeatable process of you're always making the same decisions, then you can build tools. But for everyday financial planning stuff, you're not doing that. Like, I do that, right? Because a lot of my decisions are always the same. I got to run the same calculations over and over again, right? I can have it write code for me. I can have it write a spreadsheet for me that'll help me solve that problem. But I don't ask it the question, right? I ask it to create me a repeatable process that I can then run.
5: Interesting. We're out of time, Label, but normally I close out your show, but I think because you're building your own AI tool, I'm going to leave you with the final thought to share with our audience today, if you don't mind.
4: Yeah. So the final thought is AI is the future. It is going to fundamentally change the way that we live our lives. And so it's here, whether we like it or not. I think it is a very, very useful tool. And one of the things that we're doing here at Yields for You, right, we're on a mission to help 1 million people retire with financial security. Right now, that means me and my team meeting with lots and lots of people. And while we would love to meet with 1 million people one-on-one, and I absolutely plan on doing, that will take a very long time. And so one of the things that we are actively working on is building a financial model, an AI model that understands kind of how I approach financial planning and how I approach retirement planning and can help assist people through those decisions so that you kind of have a little label in your back pocket whenever you need a question. And just like I said, right, it's not about giving you the answer. It's about helping you figure out the answer for yourself so that you are the one making the decision, not some AI, which, you know, you ask it one day, you know, what the answer is, and it tells you what it thinks you want to hear. And then the next day it's something else.
5: Makes a lot of sense. We got to leave it right there. I'm Freddie Bell for Label Sternbach. This is Label on Fire. Make sure you put a real body into it. We'll see you next time.
6: 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Please consult with the appropriate professional before acting on information heard during the broadcast.
2: Thanks for sharing your day and your spirit with us. Remember, your new beginning is just one belief away. Keep the faith, keep the soul, and keep coming back to with Freddie Bell.
7: 89.9 KMOJ FM and KMOJ HD1 Minneapolis-St. Paul, the People Station.